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1: I was living in a single room with three other individuals. 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And furthermore, Susan, I wouldn't be the least bit surprised to learn that all four of them habitually smoke marijuana cigarettes. Reefers.

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Trippin' Summer is back on Rock 101.1. 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

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Tell me, baby. Fall Out Boy. Soundgarden. Black Hole Sun. 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Now.

Here's the backstory. Our program director finally realized it wasn't 1975 anymore. It only took him 20 years. Say hello to Rock 101.1.

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I said you look so fine that I really wanna make you mine. 4, 5, 6, come on and get your kicks. 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

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I tried so hard and got so the White Stripes. 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
2: On the Billy Madison Show.
4: Yeah, this is Lindsay speaking.
5: Yes, my name is Sherman, and I had a question about some of your rates and your after-school program that you have for daycare.
4: Okay, sure, yeah.
5: Yes, I was just wondering how much it costs and how you get my little man from his school to your daycare.
4: Sure, yeah. So it's going to be about $300 a week. We have a bus that picks him up from school and brings him here.
5: Okay, that's like $300 a week?
4: Yeah, $300.
5: Okay, yeah, my boy is 6 years old.
4: Sure, totally fine.
5: Now, he's a little handsy.
4: By handsy, like hugging a bunch, or what do we mean by handsy?
5: He was removed from his previous daycare facility because he grabbed a woman's, you know, her chest.
4: Oh, goodness.
5: He has a fondness for that anatomy on a woman.
4: Okay, well, that's not something we generally tolerate, at all, actually.
5: Okay. Now, I have another worry, too, about any unplanned pregnancies.
4: I'm sorry?
5: He gets a little handsy.
4: Right.
5: He's six.
4: Okay,
5: he likes the cougars.
4: Okay, are you being serious right now?
5: Yeah, he just gets a little handsy. I didn't know what kind of discipline, you know, procedures you might have.
4: I mean, we just put the kids in timeout. There's nothing else that happens. Are you kidding me?
5: You know, he has a fondness for that part of a woman's body.
4: That's extremely inappropriate.
5: Yeah, no, that's why we're trying to find another daycare facility. Are there any women with large breasts there that he might be attracted to? You may want to keep him out of that class.
4: Are you kidding me? This is ridiculous. You can't ask us what the anatomy of our teachers is.
5: Hello?
4: Here, this is Lindsay.
6: Hey, I think my boyfriend just called there. His name is Sherman. And I want to apologize. We have a little rascal, a little six-year-old that he does get a little handsy.
4: I don't know. At this point, I think I would have to talk to my manager.
6: Oh, okay.
4: Never had a situation.
6: Yeah, I don't know, man. He loves them silky milkies, you know, those big boobies, ass, and stuff. And ass.
4: Yeah, this is Lindsay.
5: Yes, this is Sherman. I am so sorry. My boyfriend had called in just a moment ago, and I want to apologize. Our little boy that likes big breasts.
4: Seriously, I'm not talking to you guys. Stop calling here.
6: Okay, it was just a prank call. We're just joking. It was just, do you have a friend named Martina?
4: Huh?
6: You have a friend? This is a prank call. We're just joking. We're from the Billy Madison Show, and I didn't know. Your friend Martina told us to call and harass you. You know,
4: Martina?
6: Like do a little joke with you. So please don't call the cops on us.
4: You guys are
7: That's rude.
6: Yeah, we totally agree. We are this is just a prank call. Sorry.
4: Wow.
2: And that was Talkie Time with Sherman on the Billy Madison Show.

0: class. Say hello to Billy Madison.
1: Hello, Billy Madison.
2: You want me to take my shirt off for you?
3: No, thank you.
2: Okay, baby.
4: Narg, in the chat, they're like, why are you here? The last face I want to see is Narg.
5: Oh, okay.
4: Call the cops. Narg is there. Why is Narg there? This person says, just let Narg host the show.
5: What?
4: You don't want that.
5: No.
4: I've done that to Narg before, and it was terrible. Boo, Narg. Yeah, Derek's getting Arby's. He's got a connect where they open it before they're even open just for him. And someone sent the video this morning. And it, I guess it was Derek eating an Arby's sideways.
5: Eating a side... Okay.
4: Yeah. I was like, that was weird. But yeah, buddy. It's a little rainy out there where we live. A lot of flooding and all sorts of chaos. That's fun. That was a fun ride in. And how come people aren't, like, safe on the road?
5: Oh, no. You kidding me? No way.
4: They were driving insane. And then they were getting mad at me. Like, I'm going the speed limit. I shouldn't even be going this far. This fast. Idiots. Just idiots. Just dumbasses everywhere. Yeah, I did. I watched the UFC Freedom 250 all knockouts last night, huh?
5: It was.
4: That was pretty awesome. Big upset for the championship in the main event. That was a huge upset. Dude just quit in the corner. Thought that was crazy. You have the title. You have the championship. And quitting means you don't have the title anymore. Nor did you hear the Thunder Boomers out there?
5: I did.
4: Why'd you hit me with an I did?
5: I don't know.
4: I did, baby. You're turning more and more into okay. Every day you are, you're turning into that guy, Deliverance. Okay. Every day I hear the Thunder Boomers, baby. Every day he's turning into that. I don't know if it's Sesame Street or Creepy. I go with Creepy. But I'm sure Noah would love to be on Sesame Street. I don't know. Your face kind of looks like you're born on Sesame Street, wasn't it?
5: No,
4: did you
5: doesn't.
4: Watch it as a kid or you didn't have that channel?
5: No, I watched it.
4: You did?
5: Yeah.
4: What was your favorite?
5: What was my favorite?
4: Yeah, you Big Bird or...
5: I'd say Big Bird.
4: The guy in the little trash can?
5: Yeah.
4: Which one was your favorite?
5: I'd say Big Bird.
4: Big Bird. Everybody, yeah, feel bad for me. Yes, I know. I got to work with this dumbass. Derek's on his way. Don't worry. He's just, you know, he's got a little car now. His truck died, so he's just in a little tiny car. So he's got to be terrified in his car right now. He has to be like, what the hell? The water's got to be higher than his car. His car could be flooded on the inside. Hopefully he's all right. I don't think they have. I mean, he's got that one connect with the Arby's, but I don't know if they'll open the store for him at 6 a.m. I'm not sure. It's possible. You never know. He's got a lot of connects. Just an insane video that I thought was fake over the weekend was in Brazil. This lady was going to bungee jump. You see that, Narg?
5: No, I haven't.
4: Man, you got the internet?
5: I do.
4: Oh, my gosh. It was like one of the biggest stories of the weekend. All right, check it out, idiot. So this lady, she was in Brazil, and she was going to bungee jump.
5: Right.
4: Well, there's a bunch of guys there, and one is in charge of securing that her leg is attached to the cord.
5: Right.
4: They hoist her in the air.
5: Okay.
4: And then they chuck her off a cliff. Well, then they look down, and they're like, oh, wait, nobody put the rope on her leg, and she just plummeted to her death.
5: Oh, damn.
4: Hold on, I'll show it to you. I had to see it, so now you have to see it. Look. Can you see it there, Nard?
5: No,
4: yep. They got her hoisted up.
5: They do, yep.
4: Yep, you see the cord?
5: There's like three of them.
4: There's no cord. No cord.
5: Oh.
4: And then they look back, and they're like, wait a second, why is the cord not going?
5: Oh.
4: They took off. Here's another angle.
5: Oh.
4: No cord attached to the woman.
5: Oh, my God.
4: And so they just threw her to her death.
5: They did.
4: They got arrested. But they ran into the woods or something like that.
5: They ran?
4: Yeah, they did. Because they were like, oh, my gosh, what do we just do? Just in, I thought it was a fake story, but no, men who threw bungee jumper to her death fled after realizing they forgot the cord.
5: Oh, my.
4: The young woman who was thrown to her death in a horrific bungee jumping incident in Brazil shared a haunting final social media post just before her jump. This is her. I'm sure it's, Nar would call her a baddie.
5: Yeah, no, she's cute.
4: 21 years old. The young woman was seen kitted out in a helmet, appeared to be wearing a harness, but was completely unattached to the bridge or the bungee rope. She was carried by two workers holding her legs in the air in like a Superman pose, like she's flying, and then they just threw her off. That was insane.
5: That is insane.
4: I thought for sure that was a fake story. I saw it everywhere. That was her last social media post. That's her. That's, I don't do any of that stuff. These are the dudes getting arrested. In total, six people were arrested after the two who fled into the wooded area were located by a helicopter. Three of those arrested at the scene were charged with homicide. Bystanders can be heard in the video frantically yelling out, "The rope! People, the rope!" As she was released from the grip of the employees. There were a lot of people there, not just a few. There were many people at the site. There were children there, too, and they all saw what happened. Some of the kids were only 6 years old.
5: Oh, my God.
4: What the hell? I don't bungee jump. I don't do that.
5: No.
4: I don't parasail. I don't climb cliffs. Look, I'm not a goat. I'm not a bird. So figure I'm just supposed to do what human stuff is supposed to do. I barely like getting in an airplane. Yeah, I'm not supposed to be jumping. No, you got no reaction to this at all, bud? I mean, you're just over there. Well, you just, if you want, I can set you up and then you can just watch the show.
5: What?
4: You got nothing?
5: No, I'm just saying it was super sad. Like that's
4: a super sad, Bill, if you don't mind moving on.
5: What?
4: Let's move on to the next story here, bud. Let's keep it moving. Keep it moving. That's great and everything, but let's move on to the next story. What else you got there, sport?
5: It's a real bummer story to start out with.
4: Yeah, it is. Her mother said her biggest fear was losing one of them just 3 days ago. When a mother and a family cry, we all cry together, I'm sure. Just, it's like, how can you be that dumb?
5: Was that the boyfriend that was filming? Because how did he keep composure? Like, I would have lost it.
4: I don't know. People were filming. Yeah, they're saying, the rope. Wow. Can't believe it's just Billy this morning. I know. Just me in the studio. I don't know what this bag of nothing is over there. He's got nothing to add. He's like, man, super sad. Let's move on, Bill. Let's get to the next story. Here we go. Welcome to Monday. Yeah. Sorry, Bill. I feel for you. Oh, yeah. Feel for me for sure. Derek will be here. He's just, you know, like I said, his car's probably flooded. Let me go to Cody real quick. Let's make sure the phone lines work. And the dump is ready. All right, Cody.
3: What's going on, Billy?
4: What's up, buddy? Did you see that? Did you see the video of that girl?
3: I don't care.
4: Well, that's not nice.
3: It's not important.
4: It is.
3: That's not even important.
4: It is.
3: You know you're at fault, right?
4: At fault for what?
3: What's going on in New York. But, hey, check this out. I tried Nard's challenge. The whole, you know, don't have sex with your wife for 30 minutes thing.
4: Yeah.
3: It works.
4: Well, he said 30 days. His challenge was
3: that's stupid.
4: To not have sex with your woman for 30 days is what he said.
3: Oh, that's stupid.
4: Yeah, I don't know what this guy's thinking about. Everybody called in. That was one of the dumbest things I've ever heard anybody say on any show. Ever. Ever, ever, ever. Because Nard said that everybody should not have sex with their woman for 30 days.
5: Yeah, you'd be closer.
4: Yeah, and just spoon for 30 days, as people are pointing out. And no, that's not going to bring you closer. That's going to make you feel like a dumbass. Like, what am I doing? And why? Why would you need to do that?
5: Just to be closer. Just to be like, just to have.
4: Where'd you read that?
5: I didn't read it nowhere.
4: Well, that's a problem. Was it in the medical books or something?
5: No.
4: It's such a weird thing. The guy that doesn't have a woman is telling all the people with a woman, don't have sex with your woman.
5: Yeah, but when I did have women, like, yeah, like it's
4: so you waited 30 days just to be close to him?
5: No, like, but like.
4: Okay, so why are you telling everybody else to wait 30 days, but you didn't even do it yourself, you idiot? You didn't even do it yourself, and you're like, hey, guys, yeah, this is my Nard method. I haven't done it, but you guys should do it. If I gotta suffer, y'all gotta suffer.
5: It's not suffering. It just brings you guys closer
4: together.
5: No,
4: it doesn't. That's a myth. It doesn't. You know what brings you closer? When she gives you a mouth hug, that brings you closer. When you're clapping cheeks, that brings you closer. Right? You know what brings you closer? A sandwich. A nice, piping hot sandwich. That brings you closer. I'm sure mowing the lawn brings you closer. I mean, I vacuumed and mopped. I'm sure that brought us closer. I did a bunch of cleaning over the weekend, dusting and stuff like that. We better be attached at the hip now. After all the cleaning I did, 30 days. What a loser. All right, a man's accused of causing an explosion at his ex-wife's house. This 96-year-old man wants to find love one last time. And I'll tell you why. Fertility rates are declining. And the Texas Hammer Hotline. You can call in 1-855-FU-BILLY. We'll be right back.
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4: 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Try it again while Derek's here.
5: Okay, that is. Sorry.
4: I said this while Nord was here.
5: Yeah.
4: And he just stared at me.
5: What do you mean?
4: No reaction. So I told him, I said, hey, one of the biggest stories over the weekend.
5: Yeah, there's
4: down
5: a lot.
4: In Brazil was this woman who was 21 years old.
5: Yeah.
4: She was going to go bungee jumping.
5: Mm-hmm.
4: And they had her in the air like Superman.
5: Yep.
4: She had the harness on,
5: yep.
4: The vest, helmet, everything. She's ready to roll. They throw her off the cliff,
5: yep.
4: But nobody attached the rope.
5: Unbelievable.
4: And you know what I got from Nard?
5: What? I said it was super sad. Did
4: no,
5: you see the
4: there
5: video?
4: Was nothing.
5: No, I didn't see it until he
32: oh
5: showed
32: Oh, my
5: me.
32: God. Come here, Nard. You have to see this video.
4: I showed it to him, and he had no reaction.
32: What do you mean? You have no reaction? They have her up and hoisted.
4: Zero
32: and this
4: reaction.
32: And like the Undertaker. And they're carrying her body out. They're like, all right, here we go. Are you ready, ma'am?
4: Yeah, no, one, like two, she was going to fly like Superman.
32: And then, look at them look back and be like, oh, my God, we didn't attach the rope.
4: Derek, and then two of the dudes, they flew, like they ran away. They ran into the woods.
32: That's an insane thing.
5: No, it is insane.
32: How do you not have a reaction to that?
5: I did.
32: Derek, can you come fix my camera?
4: Do you know how long that drop was?
32: Oh, yeah, 40 meters, which I don't know what that means.
4: To her death.
32: Yeah.
4: She's just done now.
32: Right. I would not. You people are insane when you go to like these countries and you're just like, I'm going to bungee jump. Although, I guess some people could say, some people in other countries are probably looking at us a little funny because, you know, we did have that incident in Missouri where, 11 skydivers and the pilot all crashed to their death.
4: Yeah.
32: Which is kind of crazy because you think they're skydiving. Why not just jump out? But I don't know what the circumstances
4: are. And the pop singer with the two helicopters in Rio de Janeiro, they just exploded.
32: Yeah, with Oliver Tree on them.
4: Oliver Tree gone.
32: Mm-hmm. It was Brazil had a tough weekend because you add all that. And then on top of that, Alex Pereira. gets just his ass beat last night.
4: Right, that's he got insane. Knocked out.
32: He got wrecked. He got wrecked. It last night solidified John Jones as the greatest of all time.
4: Oh, absolutely.
32: Because John Jones dismantled the guy that beat the hell out of Alex Pereira.
4: I've never seen anybody as good as John Jones.
32: No, he was great, especially when he was on that stuff.
4: But now he's got, like, arthritis and can't fight.
32: Yeah, well, I think when he says arthritis, he means I need a lot of money.

0: That's what that's code for.
1: Yeah.
0: Like, hey, I have arthritis. That means, hey, pay me a lot of money.
1: But why? You know he's just going to beat everybody, so why even bring him in? It's not even going to be exciting.
0: People are saying the Oliver Tree story is fake. I don't think it is.
1: It's all over the news.
0: Yeah, it's been, like, confirmed by, like, major news outlets.
1: Yeah, let me see.
0: Like, he... I think the confusing part is Oliver Tree did stuff like this. He's faked his death, like, a bunch of times. So anytime you have him dead, people don't believe it. But
1: yeah, I got it right on TMZ. Yeah. Says Oliver Tree is dead.
0: He's definitely dead. I saw his dead body. So whoever texts me that, why don't you mind your business and not throw me off? Because you're not giving me no breaking news. You probably should just get your ass up and start cleaning the house if you're already going to be up ready to go.
1: TMZ says singer Oliver Tree dead at 32, killed in a Brazil helicopter crash.
0: Mm. Yeah, no, it's I like one of his songs, and I love the picture. He has this great picture where he's got, like, he's holding, like, 10 pounds of weed, and he's next to his grandma, and it's just hilarious.
1: There's another hilarious photo where he's painted green.
0: No, he was a
1: Oliver
0: hoot.
1: Tree, he goes, my family's not getting a penny after I die. He didn't like his family.
0: Yeah. I guess he's he had this video where he, like, allegedly, like, nailed himself to a scooter as if it were, like, a cross, and it was, like, a ginormous, like, I don't know, 100-foot tall scooter that he had made. He was an odd guy, but yeah, it was really sad.
1: And now I'm watching, as I go to TMZ, now I'm watching, this is a new way to do pull-ups, I guess.
0: Mm-hmm.
1: So this one woman, she's doing a wide grip pull-up, and the other woman's doing a close grip pull-up, mm-hmm. but they're breast to breast, and they're doing pull-ups together.
0: Oh, hot.
1: Look at that.
0: That's kind of cool.
1: Look at that. That's a new way to exercise. You ever hot. See that at your gym?
2: No, I see it on Instagram all the time.
1: You see, this is how women do it all the time? They're just booby to booby?
2: Yeah, it's hot.
1: Yeah, I'd never seen that before.
0: Yeah. No, that's what a weekend, though. Obviously horrible with the, you know, whole other thing.
1: Yeah, I mean, let's just wait till next year to talk about, you know, basketball and stuff.
0: Yeah.
1: I mean, this year's done.
0: Yeah, no, cooked, yep.
1: Yeah, so we're gonna get back to regular programming.
0: I'm not gonna lie, though, I was pretty proud of Spurs fans getting some lickbacks.
1: I sent you a bunch of videos where they were beating up Knicks
0: fans.
1: That's
0: what I'm talking about.
1: So,
0: you know, I know people were, like, really embarrassed by that. I can't lie. Like, it made me a little bit proud.
1: There was a guy in New York, and he had a Rodman jersey on, a Spurs Rodman jersey, and he fought everybody in New York.
0: Yeah. He wanted all the smoke, and I loved it. That's the only thing that made me feel good was him just, like, and, like, seeing the massive crowd. He was like a giant bull, right? And anytime he ran towards a crowd of people, the whole crowd would disperse.
1: They didn't want to get hit.
0: It was the funniest video I've ever seen in my life. I love that guy.
1: Well, it was, and then Wimby's thing. Okay, see you never.
0: Yeah, see you never. Yeah, I don't know if he meant, like, I just think that, I don't know. Sometimes I think it's English, you know. English is like his third language.
1: Yeah, probably.
0: So I don't know if maybe he was saying see you never, like, yeah, F off. He might have been.
1: Maybe. Yeah, I mean, he's very polyvalent.
0: I probably would be, too, if I just, you know, if I celebrated like that in the Western Conference Finals and then got beat 4-1 in the Finals, I'd probably be like, yeah, see you guys never, double birds. That's probably what I would say.
1: Yep.
0: I'd be a little disappointed in myself.
1: There's the man accused of causing an explosion at his ex-wife's house after threatening that they will burn together if she divorces him.
0: Mm.
1: This is a guy that did not want a divorce.
0: Yeah, no, he didn't. Some guys don't.
1: According to jail records, this 50-year-old dude drove to his ex-wife's house. Days after his divorce was finalized, police noted that the couple shared the residence before the divorce.
0: Yeah.
1: And I guess he wanted to blow the place up.
0: No, we've read stories about them using the excavators, or is that what they're called?
1: Oh, that one guy that he tore his house down because he was going to lose it in the divorce. He tore it down. The other guy that cut the house in half,
0: uh-huh.
1: That was funny.
0: So, and that would be Nard. That 100% would be Nard. If Nard found himself owning a home and in the middle of a divorce, he would be like, well, I'm just going to cut this damn thing in half.
1: What would you do if you were going to lose your house in a divorce?
0: And the judge was like, okay, we're giving the house to the wife. You go home and do what?
2: Oh, I would destroy it.
0: Even though you risk like going to jail or something?
2: Yeah.
0: Could you live with the fact, hold on, could you deal with the fact of you having to go home, get your things out of the home because the judge's order is now your ex-wife's home, right?
2: Right.
0: And then her bringing in that other dude that she was talking to, mm-mm, that she went on to marry, and her just getting plowed in that house that you guys had paid for.
2: No, I'd destroy it.
1: All right, what would you do? Would you rather your wife cheat on you viciously?
0: Viciously.
1: Right? Or lose your house in a divorce?
2: I'd definitely get cheated on viciously.
0: Okay.
2: Yeah. Because, oh, man.
0: Who wants to lose their house, right?
2: Yeah, nobody.
0: Some guys are like, I don't give a damn. I'll lose that house. But just, you know, as somebody that's walked away from the little bit of things that you've built, it's really hard to get those things back.
1: Yeah.
0: It is a long road is what it is. It's almost like, oh, man, maybe I, you know, maybe I should have just dealt with that. I'm not every day does it feel like that, but some days it does.
1: I'm sure there are days.
0: Yeah. Because it is a bitch.
1: Nard, would you rather watch the woman that you love get destroyed by five guys at once or have a judge be there live when a judge gives her the house?
2: Oh, five guys all at once. I'd be, I'd rather be there.
0: Really, the house is that, like, at five guys, wouldn't you just rather have the house? Like, hey, don't do five guys at once in front
1: of me. All right, what about this? What if she was doing lesbian stuff, right? And then there was a guy there. You had to watch her have a threesome with, you know, like three women. And you're in a cage.
2: Oh, God.
1: Right? So it's a cage. You don't get to be there. And this other guy gets to have the threesome with all these women. Right? That see, you go lesbian stuff. Now he's like, I'll burn the house down.
2: I'll burn the house down.
1: No. Or would you rather have the judge give her the house?
2: I would probably burn the house down.
1: Well, you can't. That's not one of the options, dummy.
2: I know, but oh,
1: right. You're locked in a cage, right, with a muzzle.
0: What are you doing there?
1: And you can't. You're watching all this lesbian activity, and you're watching this guy enjoy all this fun lesbian stuff. A participant, if you will.
2: Nah, she's taking the house.
1: Yeah. So you would rather just have the judge give away the house.
2: Yeah.
1: He's funny.
0: He is funny. Dude, I can't stop watching the video of them just throwing that girl off the bridge.
1: It's insane.
0: It's insane because they, like, have her all up.
1: And they're all there. They see that the rope's not attached.
0: Yeah. But the way that they look back to see that the rope's not attached, they're like, oh, God, what do we just do?
1: Well, in America, what we do is, to put our lives in danger, is they have those traveling carnivals. Yep. And then you see the guy that's running it. And
0: oh, yeah. You're like, all right, I'm going to risk this ride.
1: Yeah, I'm going to risk my life.
0: Yep. Because that is what it feels like.
1: I won't do that anymore.
0: And I'm sorry, but even when I was a little kid, it felt like that. Like, I don't know why, but I was so self-aware as a young, you know, little 6-7-year-old kid that I was like, oh, this is going to be risky. This dude looks drunk. Well, but yeah. One for the zipper, please. That was what the ride was called. I wasn't going to his trailer.
1: I mean, it's weird. They named it after Carney's pants.
0: I did think it was a weird name, but that was my ride, though. That was the ride how you showed the ladies that you were a badass.
1: Yeah, look at me. I was on that zipper. You see me?
0: Mm-hmm.
1: Wasn't even screaming.
0: Yeah. Well, I was. I was terrified.
1: Fertility rates declining due to smartphone use. I believe it. Like, people love their phones.
0: Yeah, they do. They sure do.
1: So, they would rather be on their phone than have a kid.
0: Well, your phone has everything, you know?
1: Derek.
0: Yep.
1: If you were to ask people, hey, would you like to have a kid and then you don't get to be on your phone as much? I bet you there's people that are like, I don't want to have a kid because then I can't be on my phone when I want to be on my phone.
0: I think people are consciously making that decision. They're not having kids. Which makes me think, too, like, there's a lot of, like, 4 or 5-bedroom homes that are, like, across America. Like, what are people going to do with those? Like, those are going to become, like, Oh my God.
1: People still buy them, but then
0: they just have like all their game room. Oh, okay, I got you.
1: Yeah.
0: Well, they were built for like, oh, here's for a family. And instead, now my family is my PlayStation.
1: Right.
0: Yeah, all right, that's badass.
1: Well, it used to be, you know, fun to have a kid, but they've made it so horrendous. Mm-hmm. So with divorce, the risk of getting cheated on.
0: That's what sucks, because having a kid is fun.
1: Right, but then having it all taken away just because somebody gets sick of you.
0: Yep.
1: And I'm sure maybe women, they worry about it, like, I don't want to have this kid.
0: Mm-hmm.
1: Whatever, I don't want to ruin my body, or I don't want to do that. Mm-hmm. I want to go travel. You know, they're feeling selfish. Dudes, I think dudes would like to have families.
0: Yeah, absolutely.
1: But you see all the horror stories of your family being ripped from you.
0: Mm-hmm. It was so fun. Like yesterday, I got a little baby, a little 18-month-old, and she gets a little attitude. She's trying to chew on something she shouldn't be chewing on. Dad takes it away from her. She chases me across the room and just starts biting my leg, like pissed off. And I was like, oh, this is so adorable.
1: Yeah, that's cute.
0: I love having kids.
1: See, it's good.
0: Not in a gnar kind of way.
2: What?
0: You know what I mean.
2: No, I don't know what you mean.
1: Gnar was, you know, because he was really adamant that people need to not have sex with their woman for 30 days to be closer. Mm-hmm. Did you know that Nard's never done that?
0: I believe it,
1: so
0: yeah.
1: So why would he tell us all to do that when he hasn't done it himself?
0: Oh, because the only way he has done that is because he doesn't have a girl.
1: Yeah, but...
0: But he's never... I don't say he's never been with a girl and then went 30 days without sex.
1: So
0: yeah.
1: I don't know why he's telling everybody else to do it when Nard hasn't even done that himself.
0: Never. He's never done it.
1: Can you explain that to us there, bud?
2: It was just a suggestion.
0: It was just something I thought might help people.
2: Yeah.
1: Yeah, but you haven't done it yourself.
2: But I feel like it would help.
1: Nobody takes leadership from somebody who's not willing to do it themselves.
2: It was just a suggestion.
0: Nars Dex is like, hey, if you graduate high school and you're a young male, you should probably immediately head to war.
1: Yeah. Nard was a draft dodger, if you guys don't know.
0: What's wrong with him?
1: He hasn't even done it himself. I was like, have you done it? No.
0: Nope. Yeah, because he definitely wouldn't be in a relationship and go 30 days without sex. There's no way.
2: I think I could.
0: He would nard out too hard.
1: I don't think you could.
0: Because, like, right now we're getting him in a major, like, nard out stage right now.
2: Like,
0: because he hasn't had sex.
2: Like Daniel, for instance. Like, they've gotten closer and they haven't had sex.
1: Yeah, they did.
0: They did have sex.
2: It took not for 30 days. They didn't, for sure.
1: Cause she's a respectable woman.
0: She is.
2: So that made him closer together.
1: I think it's just she had standards. That's different. You're saying that an already established relationship, possibly married.
0: Mm-hmm.
2: Yeah, it's like a hard reset.
1: They should then not do it for 30 days.
0: Yeah, that doesn't make sense.
1: By day 5, I'd be like, who are you?
0: Yep. Get out of my house.
1: Yeah, what are you doing here?
0: Yeah, no doubt.
1: Get. I'm calling the cops because there's a stranger in the house.
0: Yeah, my chick was so pissed at me last night because... She was really like in the mood, like bad. And I couldn't do it. There was too much going on with the UFC. And so I was like, I'm sorry, babe, but I've been waiting for these fights. And the fights just kept, she's waiting and the fights are just so damn late. Like, I don't think the main event got over till like 11:30.
1: Probably not. I was asleep.
0: Yeah. And so, she was just mad. She's like, I can't believe you chose UFC over me. Oh, there's the White House card.
1: Yeah, I mean, that's...
0: Historic.
1: Derek, in your defense, you've never seen the UFC at the White House.
0: No, nobody has.
1: Right?
0: And there was a major upset in the two main events.
1: Yeah, those are big upsets.
0: Yeah, so it's like, yo, I'm sorry, honey. I cannot focus. I can't.
1: You were locked in.
0: I was locked in. I was, big time.
1: And then you had the World Cup.
0: World Cup,
1: the weekend.
0: Yeah, I've really neglected her this weekend, to be honest with you. Big time. It was a big sports weekend.
1: It was. So you didn't really even talk to her this
0: weekend? No, I haven't. I need to check in with her, honestly.
1: You should text her this morning and be like, hey.
0: Hey, how was your weekend?
1: Yeah, how was your weekend? Yeah. I haven't seen you since Friday.
0: Yeah, I'm doing that right now, actually.
1: Hey, just wondering how your weekend was.
0: Yeah.
1: Miss you. Can't wait to see you today. Yeah. There's no sports today, so. Well, there is. There's World Cup,
0: but yeah.
1: Yeah, that's funny. See what she says back. Miss you. Hope you had a good weekend.
0: Shame on the UFC, though, for having a fight on that late on a Sunday night. Like, you know, people have to work, right?
1: I think they did it because it looked way cooler at night with the light.

0: the summer off. I don't understand that.
1: Maybe they do.
0: That's crazy.
1: Maybe we're the only ones working.
0: We're definitely not. Not a chance.
1: A woman accused of forcing her way into her ex-boyfriend's house. We'll get to that next. Hang on.

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1: Ready? 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
3: Oh, I know! Shriner!
1: Time's up! 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

0: show. Hey, just so you know, we got just, what, a couple weeks until we do another BMS Live.
1: Yep.
0: It's going to be at Hooters on Ingram Road, 151, near SeaWorld. It's Friday, June 26th, 7 to 9 p.m. It is limited seating, so first come, first serve. They're going to put together some sort of situation so they can text you to let you know if you're, you know, the seats, it's just to capacity. I think there's 200 spots around there.
1: Yep.
0: Something like that. So whenever they get to capacity, so it's going to be a more intimate BMS Live.
1: Mm-hmm.
0: It's summer. We'll see. Hopefully we get to capacity.
1: Hopefully, yeah.
0: That'll be awesome. It's at a Hooters, so you're going to have snacks. Then we'll do our show live.
1: And if we don't, then we'll never do another summer one again.
0: Yeah, that'll be it.
1: Right.
0: That'll be it. It's always tough.
1: Yep.
0: Never know what summer's going to bring. Let's see what I have for you today on the program. This original Buffy the Vampire Slayer, she talks about how her lover, Lloyd, allegedly had to jump out of the second story window before her boyfriend could catch their affair.
1: Oh, so she was with somebody else.
0: Yeah, she was having an affair.
1: Got it.
0: Her boyfriend comes home. The dude had to jump off the second story to escape.
1: Well, that's pretty cool that he did that. A lot of guys now would be like, I'm not doing that. We're just going to get caught.
0: Yeah.
1: Well, you know, he wasn't worried about it, you know. But this guy was like, oh, I don't want her to get in trouble.
0: So this woman, she was talking about the biggest ick she gets from customers. Well, now customers reignite tipping debate after servers reveal biggest ick of their job. So that, like, for instance, she didn't like custom orders, making alterations to the food.
1: Okay, all right.
0: That's her biggest ick. We'll get to that. I got a woman that loves a short king. Let me see what else I have for you. Partner poaching is not easier. There's been this whole debate if partner poaching is easier. Why is partner poaching such a big deal? Well, why is there just such an epidemic of partner poaching? Is because there's just a bunch of weirdos like Nard out there that are on the market? I don't know. But partner poaching is here.
1: And this guy's like Nard are on the market, so they're like, you know what? I'm going to go to these people that are taken.
0: Yes.
1: Nard, that sucks. Doesn't that make you feel bad, Nard?
2: I have nothing I can do about it.
1: All right.
0: There's nothing you can do about it. Only creepy weirdo men approach women.
1: What?
0: So this woman's got a theory.
1: What's that about?
0: That means if you see a woman, don't approach her, because it's only the weirdos and the creeps that go up to a woman and be like, "Hey, how you doing?"
1: Hey, hey.
0: Do men naturally want to spoil a woman? I would say yes.
1: We'll yeah, absolutely.
0: We want to spoil a woman and then have her reciprocate. In certain ways. A lawyer says women get away with cheating. We'll get to that. That audio. A man flies a woman out and then ghosts her mid-flight.
1: Oh, my God. I saw this.
0: That was funny.
1: Why would you do that? Like, you already have her on the flight. She must have been like, or had some demands, I guess, when she got there. What's that like to fly a woman out just to have sex with her?
0: Well, we don't.
1: I have no idea what that life is like.
0: Goof, you live this life, right?
1: Yeah. No, women would fly out on their dime, though.
0: I know, but he's been flown out.
1: Oh, that's right.
0: To go out and just pipe a woman down.
1: You gotta immediately spread them cheeks?
3: Not like immediately, but I mean, led to it, yeah.
0: She expected you to give her pipe.
3: Yeah.
0: And because she paid for it, do you have to like put more effort into it?
3: I mean, a little bit. Just had to like pay for dinner every now and then and, you know, also well, share.
0: Did you have to go downtown on her too and all that stuff? Just
3: no,
0: you,
3: actually, no.
0: No, you didn't do that?
1: Remind me where you got flew out to.
3: Boston.
1: Oh, that's right. Damn.
0: And you didn't even...
1: And you didn't even go downtown? You didn't even do no some chowder?
0: Nothing, yeah, no. Nothing? No Australian kisses?
3: No, nothing.
1: Wow. That's crazy. What a racket.
0: I would be so mad as a woman.
1: That's why you guys probably don't even talk anymore, huh?
3: No, I mean, we still talk, but I don't know if there's going to be like another visit down
0: probably
3: here
0: not.
3: Or up there.
1: Well, no,
3: know.
1: Dude. You didn't even go downtown.
0: You didn't I don't know. Down you never know, though. No, dude, you got to go downtown.
1: Dude, I can't believe that. Could you imagine you fly a girl out and she don't give you a mouth hug?
0: I'd be really upsetting.
1: That'd be crazy.
0: Have you seen how expensive plane tickets are?
1: Yeah, it says they got rid of my boy Spirit.
0: Well, thank you, Goof.
1: Yeah, thank you, Goof. God, that dude is a sexual...
0: I always thought Spirit was a woman.
1: That guy's a sexual demon back there in that room, by the way.
0: Yeah, he is. Did you think Spirit... I always thought that Spirit was a woman. But did you think you're a dude? You thought it was a dude?
1: Well, I would never trust a
0: female. I thought Frontier was a man and Spirit was a woman. That's how I identified my airplanes.
1: I mean, I guess you're right. I just never identify a plane as a female because I want to get there.
0: That's true. Well, it's always, you know, there's a lot of great female pilots right now.
1: No, there isn't. Yeah, yeah. Two of them were in Brazil flying helicopters.
0: Was it really females?
1: I don't know. It had to be.
0: A woman accused of forcing way into ex-boyfriend's house.
1: That's kind of hot.
0: Right? You think that's kind of hot. She's accused of forcing her way into her ex-boyfriend's home on two separate occasions.
1: I like
0: this 27-year-old woman has been arrested in connection with alleged armed robbery and kidnapping.
1: Damn.
0: That began at a Miami Beach Airbnb and ended up on Interstate 95.
1: Yeah.
0: According to police, the victim walked into the Miami Beach Police Department shortly before 9 a.m., to report that he had been robbed at gunpoint, forced to drive against his will earlier that morning.
1: Mm.
0: So
1: that's pretty crazy to have a girl break into your house and then hold you at gunpoint and rob you and all that. Like, it's like, all right, well,
0: just to have a woman rob you.
1: Just to have a woman I saw it. It doesn't surprise me though anymore because it's just like women are hardcore. There was like a local story where they busted this woman at her house, and I don't know if anybody else was involved, but all they got was the woman, right? And this chick, like, she had, like, ARs, you know, handguns.
0: Oh, no, I saw it. $500,000
1: $500,000, all those, like, pounds, of, like, 15 pounds of weed. Like, she was, like...
0: She was a gangster.
1: She was a gangster. And I was like, God dang.
0: She's about that life.
1: She really was.
0: There's a McDonald's near Disney World.
1: Uh-huh.
0: And this man was busted after a woman claimed she saw him masturbating.
1: Oh, God. See, Nard doesn't think this should be a crime because he's in his car.
2: Right.
0: Well, this McDonald's near Disney World apparently wasn't the most magical place on earth for one woman who told cops a dude pulled out his little Mickey D in front of her and started masturbating.
1: Mm. Oh, maybe he wasn't in his car. Maybe
0: I don't think he was in his car, I think.
1: Oh, okay. Well, that's different then.
0: They were sitting in a parking lot adjacent to the fast food restaurant when a man parked behind her, exited his vehicle, pulled out his penis, and began pleasuring himself to the woman.
1: Yeah. You always got to be head on a swivel.
0: The woman
1: told, if you're in Orlando, you're going to Disney, doesn't matter.
0: No, there's masturbators everywhere.
1: Yeah, unfortunately.
0: The woman told cops she knew the alleged McDonald's masturbator was aware of her presence because they made eye contact during his dirty deed.
1: Okay, yeah, that would make sense then that he knew she was there, she knew he was there. Okay.
0: Yeah,
1: all right.
0: He was staring at her like this.
1: God. How scary.
0: Very scary. All right, I gotta take a quick break. The Texas Hammer Hotline, 1-855-FU-BILLY. We'll be right back.
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0: Imagine having to jump from the second story because you're hooking up with a woman that has a dude. That would suck.
1: Yeah, it would suck.
0: And this is like a celebrity. Back in the day, she was, a lot of dudes were into this chick. She was the original Buffy the Vampire Slayer.
1: Oh, yes. I loved
0: Christy
1: her.
0: Christy Swanson.
1: I loved her.
0: And I guess she had a side dude who allegedly jumped out of the second story window before boyfriend could catch their affair.
1: Damn. And she was like, okay. She was always doing dirty ass stuff.
0: The boyfriend pretended.
1: Oh, never mind. I did not like this girl. What the hell is wrong with her?
0: The boyfriend pretended he was in San Diego, but he was actually in Hollywood. He called Christy. She was with this dude in bed. They had just done clapping the cheeks, noting that Swanson's boyfriend was actually downstairs when he called.
1: Uh-huh.
0: The building. He knew he had stayed with her, so they gave him a card to get in. Anyways. She didn't want this other dude to get caught because they were in bed together. So he had to just grab his clothes and then jump off the second story.
1: Hilarious. And now that I see her in Buffy, that was the girl. She was hot, but man, did she age horrifically.
2: Oh, God.
0: Well, she's white.
1: Yeah, that happens to us.
0: That's a tough.
1: It is.
0: And I think she's like 56 years old, too.
1: And she looks it.
0: Let me look her up now. I didn't even look her up.
1: She looks it. She looks like fat HOA. Bitch.
0: Derek, did you ever touch yourself to a woman, then you see her now and you're like, Oh, she doesn't look that bad, Derek. She doesn't look. She's 56.
1: Nice. I
0: am.
1: I got it. I'm never going to get a mean comment out of you like that. I got it.
0: I don't think she looks that bad, right, Nard?
2: Oh, she's nothing like I thought. Derek was painting her ass.
0: Yeah.
1: Well, she was a Hollywood star, so she's not going to look like, I don't know, Mama June, you dumbass.
0: She was what they would call a baddie back in the day.
1: She was. In the Buffy, she was.
0: A lot of dudes used to really strangle their meat to this.
1: Yeah, for sure. But, you know, now she's just...
0: No, she just looks like a sweet mom. Look, she still looks nice. Yeah. Yeah, Derek, you're being mean.
1: Whatever, guys.
0: She just looks like a sweet mom.
1: Maybe
0: look
1: my
0: at her.
1: Google Images has different images than you guys.
0: Yeah, I think you might be looking up somebody else.
1: No, I'm looking up that person.
0: I'm not sure if you
1: are.
0: I
1: didn't look up Honey Boo Boo.
0: Look at that. Yeah, she used to be a baddie. Yeah, she doesn't look that bad.
1: I wouldn't even say a baddie.
0: Okay, she was
1: cute. A white woman.
0: She was cute.
1: White women besides those German girls that were at the World Cup. Usually are ugly.
0: Oh, that's so rude.
1: What?
0: You're saying all white women are ugly?
1: Well, except for those. Did you see those German girls with the just tanks?
0: I did not see. Can you pull up the tanks?
1: What? This is like the biggest picture from the weekend.
0: I know, but I saw the Mexico ones.
1: The Mexico girls are bad. They are. I was just proud of the German girls that
0: were
1: like.
0: Well, sprechen Sie Deutsch. Let's go. Yeah, all good.
1: Yeah, they were. Showing out. Now, I don't know if it's AI or not, but I don't think it was.
0: All right, let me see. These are German baddies. You're saying their tanks were hanging out.
1: Yeah, they were. It was awesome. It was awesome.
0: Oh, gosh. Those are is that real?
1: I think it is.
0: No, hold on.
1: What?
0: I don't know. Nard, those look insane.
1: Come on, Nard.
2: There's no way.
0: There's no way.
2: That has to be AI.
0: You fell for
1: it. You guys are haters. It's everywhere.
0: I know, but those are
2: AI's
0: too big.
2: Everywhere.
1: I don't know. I think this might be real.
0: Those are way too big.
1: Okay, maybe it's AI.
0: Yeah, I'm too petite for those. You got to know if you're just too, like, small for a woman's big, giant boobs.
1: I don't know. AI might be hating, though.
0: Look at that, Derek. You fell for AI.
1: I don't
0: You just
1: care.
0: Wanted to find a German woman hot.
1: I did, yeah. I never found one before.
0: All right, you wanted...
1: That was the first time ever.
0: So they were talking about what... Because the people that work at restaurants and stuff have to deal with the customers. They wanted to talk about what they found to be the biggest ick. And this is a woman that works at a restaurant, and she's taking your order, and this is what she hates.
3: What is your biggest ick in customers?
4: Modifying any of the food. I understand. You go out to a restaurant, there's tomatoes in something. Oh, I don't really like tomatoes. Can I get it without tomatoes? I get it. But also, maybe grow up. Maybe eat the tomatoes. Maybe push them to the side on your plate. Maybe just be an adult for 2 seconds.
0: What? So that gives him the ick when we ask for stuff off of whatever we're getting?
1: Yeah, like, hey, no onions.
0: Why is that a big deal?
1: Because we're children. We just need to eat however it comes.
0: Well, if that's the case, I'm just not going to go out to eat.
1: Yeah, well, and she would really call you a giant child then, big
0: well,
1: time.
0: Well, then she's not going to get a tip, her dumbass.
1: Yeah.
0: Well, it says here, customer.
1: Brandon Bush said maybe STFU and take the order.
0: Yeah, just take the order, you idiot, and just write it down.
1: Yep.
0: If I can go to Burger King and get it my way, why can't I go to a restaurant and get it my way?
2: She's not cooking it.
1: My chick was coming home the other day. She's like, I'm going to get Jersey Mike's. She's like, do you want the club or the turkey? I'm like, give me the turkey because I hated the club because the mayo. What sandwich do you think she came home with?
0: The one that you didn't want?
1: Yeah, exactly.
2: Yep. Extra mayo?
1: Yeah, extra mayo. This thing was caked.
0: Mayo on the side. She probably went into the store and got you extra mayo.
1: It was caked in mayo. I was like, man. I was like, why even call me? Just bring. You could have just brought one home. Like, well, I probably had a better chance than you called me and asked me which one I wanted. I'm like, ah, I want the turkey. I don't want the club because I didn't like the mayo.
2: She goes, hell yeah.
1: Boom. She gets the club with the mayo. I'm like, you hate me, don't you? Like, just say it. Just say you hate me. Just just have the balls to at least come out and say it. I know you do. I know you do. She has to.
0: Well, I mean, maybe it's some of the things you say about her, and she's like, all right,
1: it's fine, but have the balls to say it.
0: I know, but think about this. That's her only time to troll you.
1: Dude, she does.
0: You troll her on the air, and then she trolls you off the air.
1: She does. Hardcore. Hardcore. And she had the balls to be like, how was your sandwich?
5: How was it? All that mayo.
1: I was like, well, I had to force it down, you know? So it sucked.
0: Did you see the guy that posted the video about you eating an Arby's sandwich sideways?
1: Yeah, that was great.
0: And then with the finger inside the sandwich?
1: Yep. Yeah, people are sick.
0: Just so you can get a better grip on the sandwich.
1: People are sick. People are sick.
0: Now, I'll only imagine Derek eating an Arby's sandwich sideways.
1: Except
0: now.
1: For I don't.
0: I know
1: what that guy does. That's not me.
2: That'd be wild to see.
0: Well, you got to now.
1: I'm not doing that. I don't need to. I have no problems with the Arby's sandwich.
0: Just eating them like a normal way, huh?
1: Yes, I don't eat them sideways. I don't eat them like, what? Like, you have the sandwich, it's like a burger, right? But then you turn it sideways to eat it. That's crazy.
0: Yeah.
1: But
0: then you place a finger on the backside of the sandwich for grip.
1: Yeah, I understand what he's doing. This guy's a sicko.
0: Customers reignite tipping debate after servers reveal their biggest ick.
1: Huh.
0: Why do they deserve anything above minimum wage then if they don't want to just have to do an alteration to the meal? Right? If you can't modify the meal at all? So these people are like, I'm really not tipping now. Because this broad told us, just eat the tomato. Grow up and eat the tomato. I've never liked tomatoes. Mm-hmm. I'll never like tomatoes. They're an inflammatory and I'll never eat them.
1: Yep.
0: But you're just supposed to pick it off.
1: Yeah, I definitely know, like, people do get the ick if you're an adult and you're like, can I get it? The big one is if you ask for no onions. People are like, God, just grow up. Eat onions already. I'm like, I can't.
0: Can't.
1: Like, seriously, if I bite into something that has an onion, slimy. I'll start really? Gagging. Yes. Tomatoes, I like lettuce. It's not just any vegetable. It's just onions. Awful. Hate onions.
0: I see these waitresses posting, if you can't afford a 20% tip, you shouldn't go out. Well, at the same time, having this attitude, hey, if you don't want tomatoes on your sandwich, then stay home.
1: Mm.
0: Right? Order like an adult and eat it like an adult. So all these people are like, I'm never tipping again.
1: Yeah. These people are going to just ruin tipping.
0: The service industry is a sensitive subject for a lot of people. Look. You used to tip based on the service you received.
1: You did.
0: And the highest amount was like, hey, if you did an excellent job, you got 20%.
1: Yeah. It used to be the standard was 10. If you did an excellent job, it went to 15. That used to be like, oh my God. Then it became the standard was 15, and if you did an excellent job, it's 20.
0: And now they got it on there. Would you like to tip 25%?
1: They do have 25. I saw the 25% option, and I gasped. I was like, you're 25%?
0: So 25% of the cost of this, yeah. I give to you.
1: Now, I will say, a lot of times when I get Uber Eats or something, I will tip those guys 50% just because I'm trying to be buddies with them, you know? It's like, hey, buddy, don't be messing with nothing.
0: Yeah, don't right? kiss my sandwich.
1: I just gave you a 50% tip. You better be nice.
0: Yeah, don't do anything weird to my snack.
1: Yep. And then I just hope and pray.
0: And then that's all you can do, Derek.
1: That's all I can do.
0: All you can do is just hope.
1: So far, I haven't eaten or took a drink or something. I'm like, uh-oh. The hell was that? Knock on wood.
0: You know, Nard never asks me anything. Yep. But Nard asked me a question this morning. He's like, hey, did you get to meet John Cena?
1: Almost
0: like he was a little jealous.
2: What do you mean?
1: Well, yeah, that's a pretty cool meet.
0: Yeah, he was just a little jealous about the John Cena.
1: Either that or he was mocking you.
0: Yeah.
2: No. I seen other people post theirs when I was taking a dump earlier this morning.
1: You when you're taking a dump?
2: Yeah, I seen some.
1: Why'd you have to throw that? Why couldn't you just say I seen some other people post that?
2: Yeah, so I was
1: you
2: like,
1: didn't have to say when you were taking a dump.
2: And I was like, oh yeah, Billy said he's gonna get one. I'm gonna ask him.
0: Yeah, and I did.
2: Yeah.
0: So why don't you just mind your own business?
2: Well, I was just asking.
1: Yeah.
0: Why are you all worried about what I did
1: this
0: weekend?
1: Yeah, what are you
0: weekend?
1: Doing, stalking?
2: No.
0: Yeah.
2: I was just saying.
0: I don't need a stalker. Why are you such a fan?
2: I'm just asking.
0: Quit acting like a fan, buddy.
1: You're a weirdo.
2: You said, hey, this is what I'm going to do this weekend. I was like, oh, yeah, I'm going to ask him how it went.
0: Yeah, you never asked me. That's why it was fishy.
2: Oh.
0: There was something weird about it, because he never checks in on me. He never asked me how my weekend was. That's weird.
2: I was just asking.
0: Yeah, I didn't like that. It's got to be like, hey, can I get some money coming soon?
2: Okay.
0: Because it's like, hey, let me just small talk him a little bit. Hey, man, did you meet John Cena?
2: Yeah.
0: You got $300?
2: Nope.
0: Right? He's trying to, like, butter me up.
2: I'm not trying to.
0: We're buddies again.
2: I'm not. I was just.
0: He's like, oh, let me see that.
1: Yeah.
0: Let me see. Oh, what about John Cena? Oh, that's a great photo. Do you got $300?
2: Okay.
0: Right? Look at that. Nard. There it is. There it is. John Cena. Right? Can you see it?
2: Yeah, I like it.
0: That's a great photo. You going to ask me for money now or what?
2: No, I'm not. I was just asking how it was.
0: This woman was talking about. She loves short kings.
1: Yeah.
6: I was messaging this guy on Hinge, and he told me he was 5'8". So I said, oh, I love a short king.
1: I love a short king.
0: Is 5'8" considered a short king?
1: Probably to girls. Yeah, probably it is.
0: Wow.
6: And he unmatched me.
1: Huh.
0: Well, you probably shouldn't maybe say that, right?
1: I love a short king.
0: I love a short king. How tall are you? He goes, oh, I'm 5'8". She goes, oh, my gosh, I love a short king.
1: Oh, yeah, that's...
0: You're basically a little person.
1: Yeah, you don't have to insult him.
6: Tells me everything I need to know. Baby, you're 5'5", max.
0: I don't think so. I think you just insulted him. Rad says, damn, I'm 5'8". This hurts.
1: Oh. Maybe you're not. I don't know. Maybe girls wouldn't consider you a short king.
0: Okay.
1: Know.
0: Gothic Redneck says 5'8 isn't short.
1: All right,
0: 5'6 or lower is short.
1: I'm going to look up what is short king.
0: Yeah, I'm just curious what the height is.
1: Yeah, I am too, because I thought 5'8 would be there, but short king is a popular slang term typically used to describe men who are 5'8 or shorter.
0: Wow.
2: Damn.
0: It is 5'8.
1: I literally Googled what is a short king's height, and that's what Google came back with. They put 5'8 in there.
0: 5'8 or shorter.
1: Yep.
0: That is savage, rude, as they're pointing out in the chat.
1: Some people are saying it should be 5'6".
0: It should be. You guys got to talk to Google about
1: that. Yeah, you do. Yep. Short king on Urban Dictionary is anything under 5'9", but they're always trolling. So
0: under 5'9" is now considered a short king.
1: That's on Urban Dictionary, though. So,
0: isn't that the average? Isn't 5'8" the average height in America? For dudes?
1: I don't know. That's a great question.
0: Partner poaching is not easier. But a lot of people use the argument that partner poaching is way easier than meeting somebody. So we'll get to that next. Hang on.
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0: 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Our next BMS Live, June 26th, it's on a Friday, 7 to 9. It's going to be at Hooters off of 151 near SeaWorld, Ingram Road. Hopefully you can come, hang out with us, chill with us. Limited seating, though. It's summer, so we didn't know if you guys would even want to see us this summer. I know you guys are all busy and everything. You have plans with your families and stuff. So I didn't even know if you guys would want something like this. But then some people were like, man, that's going to be fun, dude. Gives me something to look forward to in a couple weeks. I mean, it's 2 hours out of your time. It's just to get to hang out with us and stuff like that. We'll have BMS merch there. Got some new Cowboys color BMS Big Butt Ranch hats.
1: Ooh.
0: So I'm pretty excited about that. We'll have some of those car decorations and things. So, and some of the other hats. I got some black hats, too. So, hopefully you'll be there on Friday from 7 to 9 at Hooters. Otherwise, we won't do it again. That'll be it for summer once.
1: Yeah, for sure.
0: We'll just do spring and fall then.
1: Uh-huh.
0: But I would really like to see you guys out there. Haven't seen you guys in a while. Let's see here. Old creepy weirdos are the only ones that approach women. So only the creepy weirdo men approach women. Men, do you naturally want to spoil your woman? I'll get to that. I also have this dude. He emailed us last week. Hopefully he can come on today. It was something about him and his wife are separated. I don't know exactly what he wants, but he said him and his wife are separated.
1: Okay.
0: Maybe he's looking for a date.
1: That'll work out well for him.
0: Do you like the baby voice in the bedroom? This woman claims that every dude that she's hooked up with always wants to use the baby voice in the bedroom. And this is so funny. So
1: I don't hate it.
0: That Lily Phillips boyfriend, you know, that one girl that like banged all those dudes, all those college guys, and she would just bang dudes like crazy.
1: Yeah, I've heard of her.
0: Well, she has a boyfriend. She says that even if she gets pregnant while filming a sex scene, that the boyfriend's going to stand by her and raise the baby that's not his.
1: Okay.
0: Got to wonder, what's wrong with that guy?
1: Well, I mean, good for her.
0: Yeah, I guess.
1: She's got it like that. I tip my cap to her.
0: She must have the good one, but I can't imagine.
1: I can't imagine ever being good enough for that.
0: Yeah, there's not one that's that good.
1: Mm-mm.
0: No. All right, Derek, what about this? What if she was like such an amazing cook and cooked you food every single day, the most delicious snacks ever?
1: Yeah, no. I mean, I get it. It's tempting because I do love food.
0: Even with the most delicious snacks.
1: Yeah, you're talking, Billy, what are you talking about? Derek, that's not enough.
0: Drinks, snacks.
2: If he smelt it, it'd be different.
0: Yeah, I think that's a good point. If you could smell her cooking.
2: Like, if like, hey, you're like, oh, I'm not hungry, but if you smelled it, you'd be like, you know what? I'll take some.
1: Shut the hell up.
0: You know what? I'll raise that baby that's not mine.
2: Yeah.
1: I resent that.
2: What? When you start smelling it, you're like, oh, you know what?
0: You cooked from scratch cinnamon rolls?
2: I wasn't hungry, but I am now.
0: I'm basically its father.
1: I would never. I would never.
0: What? That's what Nard sounds like.
1: Shut your ass up.
2: I didn't even say nothing.
1: Yeah, you did.
0: Yeah, you did.
1: What do you mean you didn't say nothing?
2: I was laughing at Billy's joke.
1: No, what do you mean you didn't say nothing?
0: Mine wasn't a joke. It was a scenario.
2: Yeah, the scenario.
1: Yeah. You didn't say anything.
2: I didn't.
1: up.
0: People in the chat are saying that Derek would fold immediately.
1: I don't care what that chat says.
0: All right, partner poaching. You guys know what partner poaching is? All right, I'll give you a scenario. Man's got a wife, and, you know, he's in a committed relationship. A woman on the outside sees that, and she's like, hey, there's just a bunch of nards out there. I want to have a man. This guy, he's handsome. He's got it together. And she goes in and tries to poach that partner. And a lot of women out there were arguing that that's way easier than meeting a single guy. It's just to take a guy that's already in a relationship.
4: Partner poachers or mate poachers are people who go deliberately for people in marriages or long-term relationships. Every time I make a video like this, people talk about they do it because it's easier.
0: Yeah, that's what they were saying, but this woman's got a theory that it is not easier.
4: No. I want to clarify something major wrong with people who say this. It is not easier to take a married person. People do this because they have a superiority complex, usually have NPD, or some kind of cluster B personality disorder. They like the more challenging person. It makes them feel superior to the person they're taking the partner from, and they want the challenge. It's not easier to take a married person. It is far harder.
0: Yeah, it seems like it'll be a big pain in the ass, right?
1: I mean, they're married. I would think it would be a total pain in the ass.
0: Right, they're already in a marriage.
1: Yeah.
0: You're dealing with a wife, possibly, that's going to be mad at you as you're trying to steal her man. You can't just see him freely. Everything's got to be all sneaky. How is that easier?
1: I don't know. Like, I see wives all the time that I'm like, man, I'd like to tap that. But, you know, they're married.
0: Right, so you can't.
1: And you're also married. Okay, who cares? Yeah. Okay.
0: I'm just saying I wanted to point that out.
1: My wife isn't the problem. All right? Not that she would allow me to. I'm just saying I can deal with her.
0: Right. But that's what they're saying is, oh, it's easier. It's more difficult. There's all these scraps out there, right? There's just nothing but scraps. All the good people are taken. So now you just left us with scraps. So we got to find people that are miserable in their relationships and just rescue them. That's what they're trying to do. That's partner poaching. What do they say? 50% of all people in a relationship right now were in a relationship when they met the person they're with.
1: Yeah.
0: And I saw an uptick. I saw some stat like 90% of women would rather take a dude that's in a relationship than get with a single guy. 90% of women are like, I'd rather get with a guy that's already in a relationship, has shown that he can commit, than get with a single guy any day.
1: What a fact. What a stat. 90%?
0: Well, it was some horrible stat, like out of 1,000, a dude, let's say on Tinder, out of 1,000, whatever, swipes or something, he might get 6 matches for every 1,000 swipes.
1: Damn.
0: It might even be less than that.
1: Damn.
0: But if you're a handsome guy, like top 10% of dudes,
1: yeah,
0: for every 1,000 women are swiping or whatever, you'll get 100 matches.
1: Oh, wow.
0: But you have to be the top 10%. But the average-looking woman, just plain old average woman, will get the same amount of matches, 100 for every 1,000, that the creme de la creme, the highest, you know, the most handsome man.
1: That's why girls have such egos. It's because they're all getting 100 matches.
2: Yeah.
0: They are, but again, you got to dig into it. Out of those 100 matches, none of those guys want to commit to you, have a relationship with you, or build anything with you. They just want to hump you.
1: Yeah, but it's still inflated. That's why they have egos, though.
0: But they think, oh, this is good. I must be hot. And no, you're just dealing with men that are hormones are horny, and you're the path of least resistance.
1: So, I mean, that makes sense why the girls have, like, these giant heads is because she's getting the hot girl's getting 100 swipes, right? 100 matches.
0: Well, not even hot, just an average looking woman.
1: I know, but what I'm saying is the hot girl is getting the same as the average girl.
0: Yeah,
1: they're all getting 100 matches
0: out of 1,000.
1: Yeah, Like, that's... So but, no wonder they have egos.
0: But for men, you have to be in the top 10% to get 100 matches out of 1,000. At least that's what
1: Daniel
0: I read.
1: Daniel was on Tinder for 2 months and got zero swipes. He didn't have one person that was like, I would like to see what dating him is like.
0: Yeah, well, Nard said he deserved it.
1: I don't know why Nard said that. That was really rude.
2: Because he
1: Nard.
2: Left his high school sweetheart.
1: Okay.
0: Well, and no, he paid for sex. You said that he was ugly. So
2: and he was ugly.
1: Yeah. But imagine that, though. Imagine you sign up, you pay for a service on Tinder, you're on there 2 months, and not one person is like, I'm interested. Not one?
0: Not one.
1: Not one.
0: Well, he's in a good spot now. He's got a really
1: sweet
0: girl.
1: He's in a great
0: girl.
1: Spot now. The girl he's with is really nice. They were out in Vegas this past weekend.
0: Like, she took him to Vegas.
1: Yeah, she did.
0: You know what's funny is Daniel's living the life that Nard wished he could.
1: Yep. And she's not ugly either.
0: Let's go to Delaney. Yes, Delaney.
5: Hi.
1: Hi.
0: What's up?
5: Yeah, so, like, I just want to reiterate that, like, the single men out there are just, like, super weird, okay?
1: Like, yeah, I mean.
5: Like Nard.
1: Like Nard, yeah.
5: The rest of the case.
1: Yep. Nard's been out of the game, like, as far as having, he's just had too many interruptions that he's just gotten really weird. Like, especially,
5: he's
1: like,
5: just a whole
1: past,
5: new category
1: like,
5: of weird, for sure. And, like, as single women, we have such limited choices. Like, just like you were talking about, I mean, the decent-looking men, they just don't want commitments and relationships. They just want, like, hookups with lots of women.
1: Right.
0: Oh,
1: because
0: so
1: they have
0: sad.
1: So many women yeah, just, that are trying to hook up.
0: Well, and so imagine that. If you're the top 10% of guys, and you're getting 100 of those women, right, out of 1,000 that are looking at your page, 100 are interacting with you. So he's going to interact with you, but then he's got another girl that's just as pretty as you are right behind you.
1: Yeah.
0: So he's like, hey, let me go try this thing out, too. So he's got an endless supply of women. So you're right. So I can
5: all the single ones are creepy and weird. They're just weird.
0: Are you saying
1: so
0: that?
1: So the good looking ones, you can't get them to commit to you. And the guys that aren't as good looking, they're just not worth dating.
0: So are you saying that it's just Nards? It's Nards out there.
5: Well, so 100% just Nards out there, and I would just rather go for a man who's already committed because it's proven that he can commit.
1: Oh, so that's why they're going for the. That's why. So this.
5: Yes,
1: yeah, so
5: he's like he's already done it, so that's an easier choice. And no, I don't have like some personality defect or whatever. And
0: so you're saying that a man that is married has already shown that he will commit to a woman, can be stable. But again, wouldn't you be worried that if he'll cheat with you, that he'll cheat on you?
5: Well, no, I think I hear what you're saying, but I think that most married guys out there are just married to like boring vanilla wives, and like they just don't put the work in anymore. And so, I could be a better wife than the wife they have.
0: Okay, so you're thinking that the guys out there, these guys that are working hard, trying hard for their families, are maybe with a woman who doesn't appreciate the man that they
5: yes.
0: have.
5: 100%. They're just like I said, they're boring, they're vanilla, they're disrespectful and arrogant, and like I think that like I would be like a not boring wife, and so they are just like.
0: Well, you said that they're disrespectful and a little arrogant to their husbands?
5: I mean, I think it's like arrogant to be like, oh, I have this man, and I think it's disrespectful to not like, I don't know, be like the better like you after you like already have a guy to just like not be like a better wife than I could be and like just like rest on your laurels like instead of like still being.
0: You're saying you have more to offer than the wives
5: yes.
0: that have a husband.
5: Yes.
0: And so these
5: and also like I would just amplify their life and make it better versus this boring vanilla situation.
0: Yeah, I got you. Instead of being a drain.
5: And again, it's proven that they can commit, so that's just an easier choice.
0: Okay.
5: I'm not looking for the challenge. I'm looking for, like, that's proof.
0: So you want to find a good man that's
5: yeah.
0: in a bad situation.
5: And, like, I feel like a huge percentage are. Like, 90%.
0: Would you say that most men are in a marriage they're probably not happy in?
5: Yes.
1: Most?
0: Yeah, would you say that, Nard? Do you think that most men probably have nestled down with a woman and they're like, yeah, I mean, it's my wife, but I'm not, like, super happy?
2: I would say most men, yeah.
5: I think like 90% are, and I'm that 10% that would be like a better wife. So those women who are like good for their wives, great. Or good for their husbands, like great, go for it. Like stay in your committed relationship. But the other 90% should be like interested in women like me who could be like a better partner.
0: So you think that 90% of the wives don't deserve the man that they have, but the 10% that do, you're not after those women's
5: husbands.
0: You're just going after you're going after the husbands that are in bad relationships with the arrogant, mean wives that treat them with disrespect and are vanilla and boring.
5: Correct.
0: Huh. Well, let me see. Hold on. Billy Bob. What do you think, Billy Bob? Mr. Bob.
6: Hello?
0: Billy Bob.
6: Sorry.
0: No, it's all right. We're on your
6: time. I think it sounds like she probably had too much fun in her 20s and then can't find a good man now.
5: That's ridiculous. That's not even true. It's just that, like, now I'm ready to commit. When in my 20s, I wasn't because my brain wasn't fully developed.
0: Yeah, see, her brain wasn't fully developed, sir.
6: Yeah, so I'm sure you had chances and opportunities with good guys that wanted to commit, but you weren't ready to commit because your brain wasn't fully developed. So now you want to go after the men that have proven themselves and take the easy way.
0: In her defense, she's only going after the men that are in bad relationships, and she says that
5: 90% there's no shortcut there.
0: Yeah, 90% of men are with horrible women. According to her.
6: Yeah,
0: saying she's making, she's putting some competition out there. She's like, I can make your man happier than you can. That's all she's saying.
5: And I'm not going after the ones who are already happy.
0: Yeah, she's just going after the miserable ones.
5: Which is a large percentage.
6: I guess that's fair.
0: You just talked Billy Bob into it. He's like, man, I'm on your side now.
5: Because he knows I'm right.
0: All right, let me ask you this, Billy Bob, and be honest, Billy Bob. Do you have any friends that are with a woman, have a wife who doesn't treat him very good? Maybe he's a little disrespectful to him. Maybe a little vanilla and boring. And you have a buddy who's kind of stuck and a little bit miserable.
6: I mean, yeah, it happens.
5: Yeah, exactly. You put my face.
0: Right, and so,
6: but it doesn't just give you the right to be like, oh, I can make him happier. Let me ruin his entire relationship and his kids.
5: I'm not ruining his relationship. I'm helping him step into the chapter of his story that will be the happier chapter.
6: Huh.
0: That's all.
5: Like, it's still his decision to make. It's not like I'm holding him hostage in my basement. I'm saying, hey, here's a better situation. All you have to do is step out of your bad one.
0: What do you think?
6: I mean, I see her point, but at the same time, it's like,
0: I don't know. Mean Mug Doug says either Billy Bob's a fake caller or Delaney's a fake caller. I'm not sure. I think this is how women think.
1: Mm-hmm.
5: Just, I'm saying it's the better choice.
0: Sappy Pappy says, OMG, I hate her. No, I appreciate your honesty.
1: Yeah, I do too.
5: There's no hatred. I'm literally just trying to make somebody happy in their life and also have a committed partner myself.
0: I don't know if Delaney's for the streets. I think she's more for the cul-de-sac, right? She's looking for the man in the cul-de-sac. Just saying that she's for the streets is crazy. She's for the gated neighborhood. That's what she's for.
1: Uh-huh.
0: She's just trying to find a husband that's in a bad situation.
1: She's trying to get into one of these neighborhoods.
0: Exactly.
5: Yes. Just saying.
0: Let's see here. DeJesus asks, can you ask her to describe herself? So could you describe yourself? Like, what do you have to offer, I guess?
1: Creeps.
5: Like, physically? Or
0: just the whole package.
5: I guess I'm just your normal. I'm petite. I work hard. I'm a great cook. I keep things clean. I love to have fun. Okay. I like college sports.
0: Okay. Derek, I mean, yeah. A lot of guys are going to like that.
1: Absolutely.
0: Because right now, a lot of dudes probably trying to watch sports over the weekend, World Cup, basketball, and UFC, and they probably had women, shut that off.
1: Oh, man. Can we go do something?
0: Is the whole weekend just going to be about you?
1: Yeah. I'm so
5: exactly. And like, I could support somebody who is like, I want to have my me time with sports, and I could go have my me time with my girlfriend. Like, whatever.
0: Perfect.
5: Unless it's college sports, then I'd watch it.
0: You don't feel a tad bit bad, you know, that you're going to try and steal some guy that's already in a marriage? Wouldn't you worry that maybe he would cheat on you? As the phrase goes, how you get 'em's how you lose 'em.
1: That's what they say.
5: I hear what you're saying, but I also feel like I would be very aware of the fact that, like, it's a partnership that you work on and not just, like, let happen. And I think a lot of these women are just like, okay, I got it. I'm done. I don't have to be, like, a partner anymore.
0: Okay. All right. Well, thank you. Appreciate it. I'll get to Stephanie's call if she wants to. Joseph, if you would like to call in, 1-855-FU-BILLY.

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6: You, Billy.
7: If you having girl problems, I feel bad for you, son. I got 99 problems, but a bitch ain't one. I got the rap patrol on the...
8: Partner poaching. Oh, Stephanie hung up. I was excited for her call, too. She hung on the whole time. I was going to go to her first. Let me go to Joseph real quick. What's up, Joseph?
9: Hey, Billy. I was going to ask Delaney, I think that's her name, what happens after she gets the guy and it turns out the guy was the problem the whole time?
8: I know, right? Because you just never know. What if the guy? Because we had this woman just call in saying that says that most women treat their husbands pretty poorly, kind of disrespect them, talk down to them, that type of stuff. And so she says that she doesn't have a personality disorder. She just wants to kind of rescue a guy in a bad situation. Because all the single guys are Nards out there, right? They're kind of creepy like Nard, right? That's what the women have to choose from. And she's like, hey, there's not a lot of options for us. So let's just take a guy that's a good guy in a bad situation and turn it around for him. Treat him right. That's what she was saying. But what if the guy was the bad one in the marriage and it wasn't the woman? That's a good point. I don't know. What do you do then? Are you there, Joseph? Did he nard?
9: Yeah, I'm here.
10: I think okay. So, yeah.
8: So what do you think of that? Yeah. I mean, that's a possibility. But do you have any buddies that are in bad marriages where, I mean, it's not terrible, but the woman doesn't really respect him and she's boring and maybe says some rude stuff to him now and then?
9: Yeah, and that can go both ways, right? So
8: yeah, it can.
9: Say Delaney puts in all this effort to get this guy that's easy or whatever, and then turns out he's just as bad, and now she's got to figure it out and figure out how to get out of that relationship. So she's working twice as hard. She's a home wrecker, and she ain't getting anything else.
8: All right, but in her defense, she's saying that she's got these options. Let's say she got with Nard, right?
10: Mm-hmm.
8: She goes over to this guy's house. He's got a fish tank. Lights on and everything, no fish in it. Right?
10: True.
8: Goes in there, and there's all these notches in a bed, right? Where Nard, every conquest, I don't know if you guys know this, but he does a little notch on his bed.
10: I do not.
8: Yes, you do.
10: What?
8: Everybody knows that.
10: Nobody knows that.
8: See, now they do.
10: No, I don't do it.
8: He goes, nobody knows that.
10: Nobody knows that.
8: Yeah.
10: Nobody knows that he does that.
8: I don't
10: he
8: do
10: does that.
8: He
10: nobody
8: does.
10: Nobody knows that.
8: He does. It's so old of him.
10: It is.
8: It is.
10: I love it.
8: It's so funny because Nard calls like a woman, like she's quite a dish. She's quite a dish over there, man. She's a looker.
10: Yeah.
8: She's quite a dish.
10: He's got his own slang.
8: I'm like, how old is that when you're calling her a dish? Well, that's a hot dish right there. Well, you say it how you say it.
10: I don't say it. Huh? Hmm. Oh, really?
8: Just you say it how really? You say it.
10: I don't know how.
8: You call women sexy and you're like, that's a hot dish right there. Just say, oh, she's quite a dish. Just say it.
10: She's quite a dish?
8: Yeah, exactly.
10: I don't know why he says it with a question mark.
8: I don't know.
10: Like, it's not his saying.
8: He's frustrating.
10: Mm-hmm.
8: I'm trying to have a good day today.
10: She's hot dish?
8: No, she's, that girl right there, she's
10: he
8: quite
10: knows
8: a dish.
10: How he says it.
8: I know he does.
10: Yeah.
8: They're saying that only weirdo creep men approach women.
11: Since men don't approach women anymore, I guess I should start going up to men. I live in a city, and literally anytime I'm walking anywhere, anytime I see a cute guy, it's always heads down, headphones in, he won't look at anyone.
12: What's happened is that good men are deathly afraid of approaching girls because they don't want to be seen as creepy. They don't want to make the girl feel uncomfortable. All of the best guys in my life that I know have almost never approached a girl in their life. The guys that are approaching are the creepy weirdos or their narcissists that display dark triad traits, and they get
8: all right. So this dude is saying that it's only creepy men approach women, and that any quality man is never going to

0: approach a woman. I kind of agree.
1: Yeah, you might be right.
0: Right? It would feel so creepy to go up to a woman.
1: It would.
0: Nard, you even admitted last week you've never gone up to a woman.
2: Never. No.
1: Oh, man.
0: Chris, you ever hit on a woman, bought her a drink, said, hey, quite a dish.
3: No, I did stick my phone number in the tip jar of this bartender once.
1: Oh, there you go.
3: I tipped her my number.
0: Wow.
1: You want some of this?
2: You thought you were that big of a prize?
3: I sure did.
0: He did. Radio used to be cool.
3: Yeah.
0: Chris probably thought he was cool back when radio was cool.
3: She called me, too.
0: She did?
3: Yeah, to curse me out.
2: Yeah.
1: Oh.
0: Oh, because you didn't leave any money?
3: Yeah. It was worth a shot. I shot my shot, you know?
1: So, you loser. You could have left a tip.
0: This guy's arguing that it's only creepy women that approach men. I think women that approach men in public.
2: It's hot.
0: It's a little thirsty.
2: No, that's hot.
0: It's a little thirsty, and I don't know that. Do you think those relationships go well?
2: Yeah, I think so. I think that's hot.
0: When a woman's real, I guess she's like going for it. She's like, hey, I want him, so I'm going to go after him.
2: It boosts up the guy's like self-esteem, for sure.
0: I bet. Having a woman want you like that?
1: Yeah. Oh, God.
3: Yes.
1: I can't think of anything better for your self-esteem.
0: You start looking around, you're like, me?
2: Yeah, exactly.
1: Yeah.
2: Even if right she's here? Ugly, you'll be like, damn.
1: I mean, that would gas you up more than a raise.
2: Yeah.
0: No, I'd rather have a raise. Pay me more.
1: Yeah, I'd rather have a raise, too, but I'm just saying, like, I don't know. The psychological benefits from a girl hitting on you is way better. It's like, damn, I'm the man.
0: Nard, so it probably droves of women hit on you all the time, right?
2: No, not in public, no.
0: All right, Derek, why are you shaking your head?
3: Public.
1: Well, because the answer is of course not.
0: Of course not.
1: Yeah, no women are hitting on Nard, no.
0: They don't want some of that, huh?
1: No, they don't.
0: I don't want some of that Oklahoma little weenie.
1: No, he is completely. He's going to have to go away and rebrand.
2: Why?
1: Well, because I think you've ruined your image.
2: No.
0: I think you're going to have to move.
2: Why?
1: Yeah, I think you have to go to a different city.
0: The town is dead for you, man.
1: Yeah.
2: I'm not trying to date you, baby.
0: I know, but I think the town is dead for you.
1: Eventually, you're going to. Mm. And I just don't think there's any women here for you.
2: I don't know.
1: They know what kind of a jerk you are.
2: If love finds me, awesome.
3: Looking for you.
1: Is my mic on?
0: Yeah, it is.
1: Okay.
0: All right, Derek, what were you saying? Maybe he needs to hear it again.
1: I was just saying, like, I think he's ruined it for himself here. Like, women hate him here.
2: Why?
1: Because you're a monster.
2: No way.
1: In the way that you talk about girls and,
2: no.
1: It's everything else you do. So, I don't think any women here are going to be looking for you. So, I think Billy's right. You probably got to move maybe to, like, Missouri.
2: What? Yeah,
3: start fresh.
0: They're saying that he doesn't have enough dangle for this town. You don't have enough pee-pee for this town.
1: Yeah.
0: That's what the women are saying. You don't have enough pee-pee.
1: I think Indiana.
0: I think that's probably wrong. I think you got plenty of pee-pee for this town.
1: No way.
0: Let's not make every woman just a size queen here, guys, okay?
1: He has too many tears for this town.
0: That's probably that.
1: Yep.
0: There's that, and he's always calling himself hot. But women like an arrogant guy.
1: I just think the moment that if he meets a girl, one of the girls is going to know who he is, like, that is her friend, and she's going to be like, girl, this guy is a monster.
3: Mm. Yeah, your reputation's shot.
2: Nah.
0: Maybe explain to the people why you're not a monster. Go ahead.
2: I'm not a monster. I'm just a human.
1: That's something a monster would say, by the way.
2: Why?
1: That's something a monster would have.
2: There's no human.
1: An actual monster would say, I'm human.
2: I'm human.
0: Are there any? Do men naturally, if you got a woman, right? You got a good woman. You naturally want to spoil her, right? So if you have a man that doesn't spoil you, does that mean you're not that great of a woman? Just curious. We'll get to that next.
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0: Yes, Billy Madison Show. Do dudes want to spoil their woman?
18: Yeah, blah, blah, blah. Is it big? Do you have a good relationship with your parents? Did you go to school? Do you work out? How tall are you? When's the last time you had a girlfriend? Do you like to spoil women?
0: Yeah, that's the big question that women have. Do you like to spoil your woman? So what makes a guy want to spoil their woman? What's the number one way to get a man to spoil you? And if your man doesn't spoil you, do you think you should look and be like, hey, man, he doesn't spoil me. What am I not doing? Because I feel like it's in our nature to want to spoil our woman. When we're happy and we seem happy in our relationship and we feel fulfilled in the relationship, we're getting the things that we want to get out of the relationship, then we want to give more things into the relationship. And spoiling's part of it.
1: Yeah, I agree.
0: Men stop spoiling when they feel like it's not reciprocated, or it's just being taken advantage of. I mean, I would imagine.
1: 100%.
0: This woman, she says, let him do the jackhammer on you.
1: Yeah.
0: I don't know. I guess. Yeah, man, I'll spoil you if you let me do that.

0: jackhammer on you.
1: Yeah, that's crazy.
0: Women don't like that.
1: They don't. They don't.
0: It's just a porn thing.
1: Yeah. Sucks.
0: I think women maybe like to see that in porn, just see a woman just get wrecked. But that's not reality. Do you, okay, Nard, how do you like to spoil a woman?
1: He doesn't.
0: All right, let's go to Chris then. Chris, how do you spoil your woman?
2: I don't.
0: He doesn't. All right. All right, what do you think, Derek?
1: I like to buy her stuff, yeah.
0: Yeah? That's, makes you feel good? You like to surprise her with things?
1: Well, yeah, just things that she likes, yeah, or wants, whatever, yeah. I like to spend money on her when she wants me to. Take her to dinner. She likes that. You know, okay. That's how I spoil her.
2: But I rinse my dishes.
1: Mm.
0: I mean, hey, look, for you, that's a big deal, I'm sure.
2: Mm-hmm. Usually I just leave them at the table and I go to the living room.
0: Right. That's what I imagine. That's how it started. But now, you're like, hey, I want to spoil her. Let me pick the plate up.
2: Yeah.
0: And then go in there and then rinse it off.
2: Yeah.
0: There you go. And then you can wash it, honey.
2: I'll eat cereal like in the middle of the night and just leave the bowl of milk there all night.
1: Oh man. Oh, man.
2: She hates that.
0: Let's go to Dan. Yes, what's up, Dan?
3: Hey, man. I think a lot of people or a lot of guys, they spoil their wives just because, just for the brownie points.
0: Yeah, maybe.
3: You know what I mean?
0: I don't know.
3: I mean, something? I know when I was married, I didn't fill up my wife's, you know, Tiffany bracelet just because I liked the way it looked. You know what I mean?
0: Right. You did it for the brownie points so that.
3: Right.
0: Well, I think most guys, if you got a good woman, you naturally, it's part of our instincts, you want to spoil her. The only time we don't spoil you is when we feel like we're just putting in a lot more than we get back. So we're like, I really don't feel like spoiling you.
3: That's true.
0: Yeah, well, thank you, Dan. Are we going to see you at our BMS Live?
3: I'm working on a couple of things.
0: Okay.
1: Trying to get out there.
0: Hopefully we'll see you. It's at Hooters.
3: Yeah.
0: Just listen for the
3: Uber driver that would pick me up, you know?
0: Oh, you need an Uber driver?
1: I know one.
0: I know a guy. His name is Nard. He's an Uber driver and Lyft. DoorDash. He does it all. What do you need?
3: Yeah, I'll look for him to see what's up.
0: All right, definitely do that. Thank you.
2: We're looking forward to it.
0: We are. We'll see you then.
2: Is that one?
0: What's up, Erica?
4: Yes. I wanted to comment about, you know, men spoiling their girls. My man spoiled me at the most because he was cheating on me.
0: No way. I never even thought of that a man would spoil you when he was cheating on you. That's terrible.
4: Yeah, it was really, I didn't know the extent of the cheating, how bad it was, but he would buy me Tiffany, like we would go out, and he would just say, do you want this? And I would say no, but I would turn my back and he would have already bought it for me.
0: Oh, the guilt. He was buying you guilt gifts.
4: Yeah.
0: Keep you happy and to throw you off the scent.
4: Literally, which is actually what I did to him with sex when I was cheating on him.
1: Oh, damn. Oh, wow.
0: All right, hold on. It's getting good now. So what did you do with sex? You gave him more sex when you were cheating on him?
4: Yes. If he would take it, because he was so distracted cheating on me that he didn't really want sex. Well, so I was actually, cheating on him.
0: Well, I got a question. Did you know the whole time that he was cheating on you?
4: I knew something was going on. I just didn't know. Exactly.
0: All right, but you knew that. But how long were you cheating on him?
4: I only cheated on him for a little bit because he was just making me crazy. He was gaslighting me. He was insisting nothing was going on, but I was finding the pieces that something was going on.
0: And where did you meet the fella to cheat on him with?
4: It was just some guy at work.
0: Oh, okay. Just some guy at work. They always say, watch out.
1: Yep.
0: Watch out if your woman works because there's some dude at work.
1: They're going to get close to them. That's just, of course they are.
0: And were you having sex with this guy at work, in your car, go back to his place? Where was it happening? Where were these shenanigans going on?
4: Yeah, in the car. And the first time it happened was at a party. And I got really, really drunk. And it just happened for the moment.
1: Damn.
0: Oh, man, that means no condom. Mm.
1: Ooh.
4: Yeah, you know that.
0: Yeah. She said, you know that.
2: I like how she said that.
0: Well, you must be on some sort of birth control then, I assume.
4: Oh, yeah. Yeah, I've been on birth control since I was 16 by my mom. My mom insisted, not because I asked.
0: It's weird. They thought Nord, because Nord was on the pill too, and they thought what? Because his penis was so small that it would work. So yeah, he was on birth control. The pill, and he was jealous that his sisters got to eat them, and he didn't get to eat those. So he's like, "I want to eat those too, Mama." True story.
1: Yeah, weird.
0: So you cheated on your man, and then you were giving your man more sex while you were cheating, so he wouldn't think anything was up.
4: And thanks to him with him spoiling me.
0: Now, did you ever have to give your man sex on the same day that you had sex with the other guy to throw him off the scent?
4: Maybe.
0: Yeah.
4: Maybe. We weren't really having that much sex because he was actually having a 4-year affair.
0: Oh, my gosh. Wow. 4 years.
4: Yeah, 4 years.
0: Who's the woman?
4: Some bitch.
0: Just some bitch, man, I tell you what.
4: Yeah, I mean, it happened so long ago, it doesn't really hurt that much anymore.
0: Well, you probably have a new guy, right?
4: No, I'm still with that same guy.
0: Oh, wait a second, you're with which guy? The guy from your work?
4: No, the guy who was cheating on me.
0: You're still with what? That guy? Did he ever find out that you were cheating?
5: Yeah, yeah.
0: So you told him, like, hey, I'm cheating on you.
4: Well, he kind of found out, and because whenever his girl wouldn't talk to him, he all of a sudden was interested in what I was doing.
0: Ah, yeah, she cut it off with him, and now all of a sudden you become interesting.
4: Yeah, anyway.
0: Did you tell him all the details of all the things that you did?
4: He wanted to know, but I didn't tell him.
0: What were some of the questions that he asked?
4: You know, was it all the way? And
0: did you use protection? Did he ask you if you used protection?
4: No, he didn't.
1: Oh wow!
2: Oh, he knew.
0: Yeah, he knew.
4: I didn't want to tell him everything because I knew it would really, really hurt him. And it's weird how I was so sympathetic to him, and I don't want to hurt him, even though he was having the horrific 4-year affair.
0: Was there any back door, they're wondering, with the side guy?
4: No. No. I don't know.
0: All right. Well, it was just a question. The chat wanted to know. They were all asking about
1: that.
0: That
1: was all chat.
0: So...
4: I don't do backdoor,
0: I don't blame you.
4: I'm surprised. Women are strong for doing backdoor, not me, though.
0: Well, there's a lot of training, I guess, they need to do for that or something. I'm not sure.
4: It's too much work. No, thank you.
0: Well, we appreciate it. And obviously, are you guys going to get married now?
4: No.
1: What?
0: Do you have kids with him?
1: Oh, she is upset about that.
0: Yeah, she is very upset about that. Usually, she'd be like, I just had his baby.
1: Oh, we're doing good.
0: But she said, I just had his bleeping baby.
4: I mean, we're doing good. He's a good dad, and he's treating me really well because he says he feels a lot of guilt. He deleted social media to change his ways.
0: Oh, good. Did you delete social media to change your ways?
1: Hell no, she didn't.
4: I didn't, but I'm on it a lot less, especially because I have my son.
0: Right. Do you still... Are you still working where that guy works?
4: I am, but that guy's gone.
0: Oh, he's gone. Dang. You ever look him up just to see what he's doing?
4: No, I really don't care about that guy. It was just a thing, you know?
0: Oh, that was just a thing. Oh, okay, it was just a revenge wiener.
4: Yeah, I really do love my guy that I'm with. I love him. That's why him doing that hurt me so bad that I did the revenge, but I didn't really want to do it. If he stayed faithful to me, I would have never done anything like
0: that
4: ever.
0: It's all his fault. Yeah, it's all his fault. What a jerk. Mm. Now, which one was bigger? Was the side guy bigger or your guy?
4: The side guy was bigger, and I've been with a lot of big men, but my guy, he's enough.
0: Yeah, he's enough. He's enough.
4: Yeah.
0: It's like, all right, it's not. And you've been with a lot of big men?
4: I have. Surprisingly, the tall, skinny men?
0: That's
4: they
0: what
4: got
0: they
4: it
0: say.
4: Going on.
0: That's what they say.
1: What do they say?
0: They say that the tall, skinny men got the big ones.
1: Oh, yeah.
0: And also, the larger women, the plus-size women, got the small ones.
1: Yeah.
0: And the skinny women have the big ones.
1: That's.
0: Haven't you seen that meme?
1: Uh-uh.
0: Yeah, they say like big women think, got small ones.
1: I've never seen that meme. That's for sure.
0: Look it up.
1: I will. I will today.
0: It's funny.
1: I don't think it's...
0: No, they say all that. Like, they'll show like a hot skinny woman and they're like, oh, she's got the big one. And then they'll show the plus size woman and she's got the small one. And then the skinny guy, he's got the huge one. And then the oversized guy, he's got the little one.
1: Well, that one does check out.
0: Yeah, I don't know about the plus size one or not.
1: Yeah, I don't know. The women one is that I don't know if that has anything to do with
0: the
1: it.
0: The women one is hilarious.
1: Yeah, it is.
0: You got to find that.
1: The guy one, though, is facts.
0: So this one was talking about, dude wouldn't date her because she wants too much attention online.
5: I had a guy tell me that he couldn't see a future with me because I get way too much attention online. And, you know, although I kind of see where he's coming from, he's still going to get cheated on just for saying that to me.
0: If you need that validation outside of the relationship and you need those likes and you need the praise that you're going to get on social media.
1: Yep.
0: Yeah. You got to be out, man. It's just not good. That's bad news. And the fact that he said that, she's like, yeah, if we were ever together, I would just cheat on him.
1: Oh, God.
5: It's going to happen. It's in his future. And then he's going to look back and be like, I could have been with that girl. She was super cool, but I was insecure.
0: Is that an insecurity? If you're with a woman and she wants to post online and get validation, attention, comments from strangers, just people that are online, is that an insecurity if you're like, hey, I'm not really comfortable with that? Is that insecurity on the guy or is that more insecurity on her that she can't give that up because she has to have that attention?
6: I say it's on the guy.
0: I say it's on her.
1: Yeah.
0: No. I say the insecurity, they push it on the guy, but he's going, hey, there's nothing, those likes and all that attention that you need and that time it takes to take these photos and to get that validation is time away from our relationship and being productive when it's actually your insecurity because you can't live without that attention. So how is it his insecurity? He's like, hey, that's not good, healthy for our relationship, which there's science that backs that up. But she's like, I don't want to quit that. I'm not going to quit that for a guy. So isn't that her insecurity that she can't live without that?
1: A guy don't want to date a girl that is doing anything she can for likes and goes. That makes him insecure? Give me a break.
0: Makes her insecure that she can't give that up.
1: Yes. Doesn't make the guy insecure.
0: No, it doesn't.
1: No. What makes a guy insecure is if a guy's like, oh, you can't work there because a guy works there. That's where you can be like, oh, a guy's a little insecure. But about likes on social media, that doesn't make the guy insecure. It just means he doesn't want to date a whore.
0: Miranda Bush says, why care, though?
1: Why care, what? Does she get likes?
0: But I do think the guy's like, yeah, I don't want to be with you. So that was a preference that he had. I prefer to be with somebody who's not all over online.
1: Yeah, I don't want a girl that is putting her ass cheeks on her Instagram. And so guys could just zoom in and out on her ass cheeks.
0: Well, that's really insecure of you, Derek.
1: Oh, I'm such an insecure. Oh, okay.
0: We got to get to the...
1: Miranda Bush, you don't got to worry about that because you're a big girl.
0: Well, Derek can say that because he's also a big girl.
1: I'm not a girl.
0: Baby voice in the bedroom. We got to get to that later on in the program. This man, he acts like a dog and he pretends that he's going to the vet and they check him over. It's real weird. We'll get to that later too. Hang on.
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0: man was arguing that the more muscles you get, the less attractive women find you. In fact, the more muscles you get, you're just attracting other men. So I'm going to play that audio later. I don't know if that's true. But with the World Cup going around, if you notice, those soccer players don't have huge builds. They have very athletic builds, but they're lean guys. And that seems to be what women want. They want a guy with that lean of a body, a soccer build.
1: Yeah.
0: Over somebody who has big, huge, giant muscles. I wonder if that's true.
1: I do think that the guys that kind of have like the soccer build, the skinny guys, they usually do have a lot of times the most beautiful women.
0: So do you think that that's the body that women are most attracted to?
1: I think they're more attracted to that body than they are the big muscular body. I do.
0: And do you think that
1: I'm more attracted to the more muscular body?
0: Right, but see, that's what they're saying is that
1: I men, like my dudes jacked.
0: Men, you're just attracting other men with the big muscles. Now, Nard, let me ask you.
2: Yes.
0: So which body do you think women like better?
2: Not like muscular, but like just a little.
0: Like the soccer players?
2: Yeah. Like I would say soccer players.
0: Is that the ideal? Because if you look at Brad Pitt from Fight Club, Jake Gyllenhaal from Roadhouse.
1: They're not my man would beat the crap out of any soccer player. That's all I'm saying. The dude I'm into, he's beating a soccer player's ass.
0: Ragdolling
1: a soccer player.
0: Not true, because all the muscular guys have a hot girlfriend or wife.
1: No, usually the big muscular guys, I hate to say this, but usually they have a wife that's been like ran through.
0: What?
1: What? Who said that?
0: Nard?
1: Who said that?
2: It's true.
0: I don't know if that's true.
1: Who said that?
2: If they're super like muscular,
0: This person says that Chris has the ideal body type that women like.
2: No way.
3: I agree.
0: Chris is peak human form.
1: He came out of a slumber like Snorlax, and he's like, I agree.
0: I agree.
1: I agree. I agree with that statement.
0: Ruby Eye says a dude with a square jawline. That's what she likes. This woman, she can't wait to find a good man. There's just not a lot out there.
1: Mm.
0: I never got to the audio of this woman that doesn't want to leave
1: be a
0: the
1: great
0: streets.
1: Woman. Why don't you be a great woman? Okay, we're all now just in charge. We are now in Soloville. Everybody, you got to be great on your own. There are no great men. Well, maybe you're not a great woman.
0: Well,
1: you think of that.
0: Maybe your picker's off. Maybe you keep attracting the wrong type of guy.
1: Jeez.
0: I know. We've been attacked recently.
1: So, I mean, everybody's under attack, to be fair. Everybody.
0: I got to get to the audio about this lawyer that says women are getting away with cheating.
1: Are they?
0: And this dude bought an entire nursery, finds out the baby isn't his, takes the woman to court. I mean, you're talking about decorated the entire nursery.
1: He spent some money, probably.
0: He did.
1: But one thing, the way I would look at it, I would be like, you can keep the nursery. That's fine. I'm just going to walk away.
0: I would get a
1: DNA. I would take her to court.
0: I'll get a DNA test before you ever buy anything. A diaper, a shirt.
1: I would agree with that. I would recommend that. But usually you do the nursery before the baby's even born.
0: Well, you can do the test now while the baby's in her tummy.
1: See,
0: a lot of times women asked
1: about that, and they acted like that was like an expensive pain in the ass.
0: Probably is. Well, most women probably don't want to do that.
1: Yeah. So a lot of times you're doing the nursery before the baby's born. And if that's the case, I think you just got to take that L. I wouldn't take her to court. Be happy that you're off the hook now.
0: Now, let her family pay for that, and you'll reimburse them once you know it's your baby.
1: Okay. That's another plan.
0: Like, hey, look.
2: That's smart.
1: That is smart.
0: I will pay you guys back.
1: Mm-hmm.
0: You know, if it's my baby.
1: No matter what, this is going to be your family.
0: Yeah.
1: Because that's your daughter who's having the baby. So if the baby's mine, then okay, I'll reimburse.
0: I'll write you a check.
1: Yep.
0: What's up, Matt? You had a question for us. You had messaged last week. You had a question for us. I think I got your question wrong. What's your question?
4: Yeah, so I want to know if whether or not my wife cheated on me recently due to when we were separated.
0: Okay. So you and your wife are separated recently, like not together, taking a break from your marriage?
4: Yeah, so we took a separation for about a month, to kind of work on ourselves, do some, you know, self-improvement because we had been fighting a lot and stuff like that. And during that time, she told me that she slept with two guys. And I'm pretty positive that's cheating.
0: Yeah. No, you guys are still married under God,
4: still married.
0: Under the if you get a divorce, guess what? Then she can go do whatever she wants.
3: Temporary divorce.
0: But if you guys are separated, you're still married. The government still says you're married. So if she goes out and has sex with another guy and gets pregnant by that guy, the government says that's your baby. So to me, that's cheating.
4: See, that's what I'm saying. I'm pretty positive it's cheating, but she keeps telling me that because we were separated, it's not cheating. Because if we weren't technically together, but I'm like, we were still married, you know?
0: Yeah, I let me look it up real quick. I'm just curious what AI says. Well,
4: for
0: I do
4: me,
0: that.
4: Like, separation was supposed to be a situation where we worked on ourselves, we did some self-improvement. At least that's what I thought we were getting into. But she used it as an excuse to go sleep with other guys and not do any self-improvement.
2: I mean, you
4: and
2: split up.
4: You know,
0: it's a separation.
4: Well, we're not split up. Taking a break is taking a break from each other to work on ourselves.
2: You're on a break. You guys both sleeping with somebody.
5: I'm with this dummy right here. Either you're on a break or you're together.
0: No, I'm reading
5: black and white.
1: By dummy, you mean Nard?
0: During a separation, if you sleep with anybody else, it is considered cheating, and most people find that to be cheating.
4: Yeah, I think it's cheating. We're still married under God and the law, and I used that time to work on myself to try to become a better husband for her, and she used it to go sleep with a bunch of guys.
2: Like
4: she only
2: mad.
4: Told me about two of them, but I think it might actually be more than two.
0: No, I don't want you to miss the dumb thing that Nard said. It just sounds like you're mad.
2: Yeah, it sounds like he's mad because he didn't get none when she did. If the roles were reversed, he wouldn't be mad.
1: Of course he's mad.
2: Yeah, because he didn't get none.
0: Well, then I don't think he's probably going to stay with her.
1: No.
2: Yeah, he is.
4: I'm not mad that I didn't get none. I didn't want to sleep with anybody else. The only person that I want to sleep with is my wife. Right. I'm mad because she slept with other people.
1: Well, Nard, why do you find that so hard to believe?
2: Because he doesn't.
1: They were taking a break, and he was just like, hey, listen, I'm just going to work on me. I'm not going to go get in bed with somebody.
0: Well, I kind of understand what he's saying. Her sleeping with other people only complicates
1: absolutely.
0: And muddies the situation. It doesn't. She wasn't doing anything to better your marriage.
1: No.
0: She was just doing what she wanted to do.
1: I thought that's what breaks were for, like, better yourself.
0: She showed signs of being a selfish person, and why would you want to be married to somebody who they have a break and their first instinct is to go spread their legs?
1: Okay, so taking a break in a marriage or a relationship, that means go have sex with someone else?
2: Yeah,
5: yes.
2: Both of you guys can.
0: AI says it's not. AI
1: I thought
0: says
1: it would be to better yourself.
4: Yeah,
5: it's
4: that's what I thought it was. To better ourselves. And mind you, we were only separated for about a month. So within a month, she went and slept with two guys.
0: Well,
1: that's
5: a long time.
1: Okay. Oh,
0: again,
1: my God.
0: You only know about two. I'm not trying to be rude.
1: Yeah, don't be rude.
0: But you know about two because she admitted
4: exactly.
0: two.
1: Well,
0: it's if there's two you got to multiply that by three.
1: Don't do that.
0: Oh, oh yes,
2: in
0: you
2: one
0: do.
2: Month? No
0: yes.
2: way.
0: Six. Bare minimum six.
2: No, I don't think it was six.
5: Billy might have a point there.
0: Yes, she's only going to admit two.
4: She wants to come back now and work on the relationship, and I don't think I can. To me, this was cheating. She cheated on me.
0: I wouldn't take a dog back if it went out there and ran away and then got humped by somebody.
1: What?
0: I wouldn't take the dog back.
1: Why the hell not?
0: I just wouldn't. I'd be like, nah, I mean, I've already got another dog. Sorry.
1: It's been 4 hours.
4: I don't know.
0: A month?
4: I think she cheated. I think she cheats. I don't know. I didn't sleep with anybody. I used that time to work on myself to try to become a better husband because I thought we were actually going to get back together and work on this marriage. But I don't know if I can work on a marriage with somebody that goes out and sleeps with at least two people. But yeah, you're probably right. It probably was like four or five.
0: Oh yeah, at least I say
5: six.
0: I say six, but yeah. Here's what happened. She probably had a friend. She didn't do this on her own, so she's probably got a friend who's a bad influence, gets her out there. She starts making some bad decisions with this friend, partying, letting loose for that month. So she wasn't like, hey, I miss my husband. She was out there getting nailed, having a good time. That's what I think.
4: Yeah.
0: And now maybe the friend has a relationship now. Maybe the good time ran out. Maybe a guy that she liked ghosted her. And you're by default, she's going to go back to you, but... I wouldn't take
4: that's
0: her
4: what
0: back.
4: I'm thinking too. That's what I'm thinking. I'm thinking she got together with some guy and that guy didn't want to be with her, so now she's just running back to me and going, oh, I want to work on the marriage now. Like, no, you can't work on the marriage after you went and slept with a bunch of guys. What?
0: Yeah, that's what I say. Right. But these guys in here are saying that she didn't cheat.
5: You're on a break. I mean, you gotta expect that.
0: My vagina is not showing by having this stance. Hmm. So the chat, you guys, you know what? That was rude for you. Who requested the break? That's a question in the chat from Faux20.
4: It was kind of a mutual decision due to the fact that we've been fighting so much and there'd been a lot of stress with finances, you know, stress with jobs and things of that nature and how gas prices are going up and all that stuff. So we've been fighting a lot. There had been some, you know, okay. It got really heated. And then we both decided, like, mutually, hey, let's just take a month separation, calm down, work on ourselves, and come back.
0: I have a theory, and
4: that's where I thought we're going.
0: Probably not going to like this theory. If she was able to cheat that fast, that means that she was cheating before you guys had the separation. There's a
4: you
0: good
4: know, I
0: chance.
4: Thought about I, that, I, but at I the same time, girls can get laid easily.
0: Well,
4: you
0: yeah,
4: know?
0: But obviously, she's found it difficult to find any guy that wants to have a relationship with her.
4: I mean, I'm hoping that she wasn't trying to get into another relationship, but at the same time, even if she was or wasn't, I still think that what she did is cheating, and she's telling me that it wasn't cheating, that she actually told me that I should have expected her to sleep with somebody else because we were on a break.
0: Well, yeah. And Nard over there and Chris both agree that if you separate, it's
1: they
0: not
1: think that's
0: cheating.
1: What a break is for.
5: That's what it's for. It's
0: I don't think it's for sex.
1: That's
0: I think
1: what
0: it's,
1: Chris well, and Nard think a break is. When you say, hey, I want a break, I'm going to go bang somebody else.
0: Hold on.
4: Yeah, but isn't a break and a separation two completely different things?
0: I mean, it's the same thing. You're taking a break from your relationship.
4: But from each other. A break is you're taking a break from the, you know, the fighting and the arguing and the
0: yeah,
4: the
0: you're
4: stress.
0: Separating for a little bit, and hopefully you guys can reset a little bit. But her sleeping with other people is not going to help bring you guys closer
4: separation
0: together.
4: Separation is a legal term. Break is a relationship term.
0: Francis.
4: Separation is a legal term. In a lot of states, you have to be separated from your partner for at least a year before you can even get divorced.
0: Right.
4: But a break, there's no legal term for break. You don't go to divorce court and they go, well, how long have you guys been on a break? They go, how long have you been legally separated? So when I say we went on a break, that doesn't mean that we were leaving each other. At least that's my mentality when we got into this. And so if we were separating and we were planning on getting divorced, which we never talked about, then her sleeping with other people could be at least excused.
0: Well,
4: but
0: you're not going to want to kiss her after that. You know what I mean? That's really.
4: I don't.
0: Yeah. I would not recommend that. Let's go
4: to
0: Francis.
4: We haven't kissed.
0: Francis.
3: Yes. How are you guys?
0: Is it cheating?
3: Yes, I'm sorry. It is cheating.
4: Thank you.
3: You know, when you take a break, that is a relationship term that people use to give themselves an excuse to go do whatever they want. But the fact is that unless you are legally separated, you are not separated. You are on a break.
0: Well, Francis, do you think Nard is kind of a gross person and Chris as well? For both of them saying that they would have no problem with their partner going and sleeping with other people, and
3: well, that's because they're cucks.
0: Okay,
1: what?
5: Because we're cucks.
1: How?
4: I agree with that.
3: Yeah, I mean, no, and this is from a woman's perspective, also. You know what I mean? I mean, a lot of people, men, women, whatever, they use a break as just an excuse to go out there and, you know, do whatever they want to do under the guise of I'm working on myself, and it's all BS.
0: She wasn't really concerned with what was going to bring them closer together, what could possibly fix the relationship. She was out there for herself. And so now, Matt, he has the decision, hey, you got to think and do what's best for you at this point. And I don't see how you take her back.
3: It's really hard to come back from that, you know, because now the trust is broken. And, you know, I'm sorry also that once a cheater, always a cheater, because they're just going to use that as an excuse. But I was on a break. You know, people go on vacations. That's a break, you know, and that doesn't mean that you have license to do whatever you want. You know, this is just her way of trying to, you know, get what she wants and have her cake and eat it too. And
0: well, if in our situation here, I get what you're saying. If we took a week's vacation and instead of having that vacation, we wouldn't work for another company, this company would probably have a big problem with it because we have a legal contract with the company that we're with. So we would be breaking that contract by doing that during a vacation and just going and working for somebody else during that time.
3: Well, Texas is an at-will state, so that's technically not true, but I know what you're saying, but anyway, it's still cheating.
0: Really? So I don't even have to worry about the contract anymore?
5: Yeah, apparently not.
0: Well, that's awesome.
3: Well, maybe you do.
1: I had a caller that told me that.
3: Yeah
0: man, hell you got to take it up with Francis.
1: Yeah, sorry.
3: All right, well, good luck.
0: Well, thank you. Francis says that's cheating, and she seemed like a respectable woman. She's wrong. Yeah, I feel like we have a contract legal and we would be sued.
5: Yeah.
0: 100%.
5: 100% sued.
0: There is a moral contract, Francis, as people are bringing up in our chat. There is a moral contract that you and your wife have. It's a moral contract. And
5: not
0: you guys,
5: admissible in court, though. So.
0: It's not, but it's, she showed her character.
5: I think you are being unfair to her.
0: How is he being unfair to her?
5: Maybe the sex with him was so bad that that's how she had to work on herself, is go get some good old sex.
2: Yeah.
5: And now she can go back into the relationship refreshed.
4: Yeah, that just sounds like you're projecting, my guy.
0: Would you want her back?
2: Of course he would, because he's a
5: cop. Oh, yeah.
0: He's saying he doesn't want her back.
4: Yeah, my heart and my brain are currently fighting each other right now because I don't want the marriage to be over, but at the same time, how am I supposed to be able to move on from this?
0: All right, if somebody was chewing on a piece of gum, right, and then they stuck that gum in New York in the subway, right, on one of those rails, right, and then like two or three other people started chewing on it and they all put it there, and it was originally your piece of gum, would you want that piece of gum back?
4: I mean, obviously not.
0: Okay, well, that's what you have right now. You don't want it.
4: Well,
0: back.
4: I mean, I understand what you're doing there, but at the same time, this is a human being, and there's, you know, a home that we have.
0: There's not that much difference between a piece of gum and a human being.
4: Yeah, I guess. I mean,
0: would you want
4: an argument probably for another time?
0: I'm just saying, it was originally your piece of gum, and now then it was somebody else. They're just having it, right? They're enjoying the gum, and then they just stick it back like they don't care about it, and then you're supposed to take it back. After it's been all chewed up and it's just sitting there, you don't want it back, do you? And I get it. You got a house, you got some stuff, but I mean, I guess if that trumps everything else, then, you know, take her back. Oh, people are asking, does she have cannons? Does she have big, big boobs? It's a good question.
4: I mean, they are pretty big. I won't, yeah. They're not huge. They're not overly massive, but she does, I mean.
0: She's got a good rack is what you're saying.
4: She's got a great rack.
0: Okay, so, all right, she's got a great rack. Yeah. Does that change how you look at it? If she has a great rack. Derek, does that change anything?
1: Unfortunately, yeah, it does. Yeah, which sucks.
0: Yeah, that's unfortunate.
1: But
0: so,
1: that's just the power of breasts.
0: But if she had just, you know, just a subpar rack, it's like whatever.
1: Yeah, see ya.
0: Bye.
1: Bye. But
0: does it matter if she has a great rack, Nard?
2: Yeah, it does. Yeah.
0: What about you, Chris?
5: I don't think it matters.
1: Oh, man.
5: There's something else.
1: I think it's the only thing.
0: Okay, you're saying
1: that
0: the hoo ha.
5: No, I'm saying what the mouth do.
0: Oh, okay. All right. What the mouth
1: do. What the mouth do.
5: I think that's the decision.
0: Did you
5: maker
0: not
5: right
0: get
5: there.
0: Any over the weekend?
5: No, I didn't.
0: Yeah, yeah, I can tell. Yeah.
1: He's wound up.
0: Yeah, he is. He is extra frisky.
2: It doesn't matter
0: and
2: what it is.
0: Today.
5: I'll crack Nard right here.
1: I believe it. We can tell. We can feel that.
0: Yeah, there's a lot of sexual tension in this room. All right, baby voice in the bedroom. Is that something? This woman claims that every guy wants her to do that. That's next.
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0: 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It's Billy Madison. Thanks for listening.
1: F you, Billy. F you,
2: Billy.
0: Yes. Billy Madison Show. You guys want to talk about the baby talk one right now, or do you guys want to talk about the guy that bought an entire nursery, finds out the baby isn't his? Which one you want first?
3: You pick Nards. The baby isn't his.
0: All right, baby isn't his. Now we'll get to the baby talk in just a bit. Imagine going out. Do you think it's your baby? So you're buying all this stuff, nursery. You're putting it all together, putting all your time and effort into it. Maybe even painting. And I'm sure he had to go to all the stores. She's dragging him to all these stores. He had no idea that the baby wasn't his. So he's going to all these stores. They're picking out. Oh, look. What do you think? Think the little baby would like this? A little rattle?
3: Mm-hmm.
0: What do you think? Oh, we need it. What are those jumper jams or whatever those things are where they can
3: jolly jumpers.
0: Yeah, that's it. A jolly jumper. Need to get that. She probably had a theme that she wanted.
3: Yeah, of course.
0: Maybe even found out the sex of the baby. Isn't that funny that they find out the sex of the baby, but you don't know who the dad is?
3: Yep. I mean, it seems, yeah, that's how it goes.
0: So this guy takes her to court.
4: Mr. Gomez, you are suing Ms. Reyes for $2,200 for reimbursement for baby items you purchased before discovering you weren't the father.
5: She is a conniving, lying, you know, deceitful.
4: Whoa, these are deceitful. Some strong words.
0: I don't think if it's not his baby, that's not strong enough words. I thought he's being kind of respectful.
6: So I found out I was pregnant, and I went back on the calendar to count the days, and I'm like, okay, he is going to be the father, you know, like,
0: I think she's like, hey, he makes the most money, he's going to be the father.
3: I think so.
0: You know how they do it, yep. That funny thing they do? All right, he's going to be here, the other guy, he just had a big penis, but mm-hmm. I know this little penis guy, he's going to stick around.
3: Yep.
0: That's what they're thinking.
6: Was not nice. With anyone but him during that time. He was willing to come and help me. He even came to my apartment. He redid the whole nursery. He bought stuff because he wanted to buy it for the baby.
4: Whoa, whoa, whoa, whoa, whoa. I mean, this is going fast. He bought all this stuff.
5: Mm-hmm.
4: Baby Depot. I mean, everything.
0: Yeah, not his baby. Should he get the money back? I think he should.
3: I mean, good luck.
0: Give me my money back, Ray Dodger says. Yeah, you got to pay that money.
3: Well, you think she's going to go to the, okay, all right, I'll cash app you. Like, yeah, all right, don't hold your breath.
0: We'll get the real dad to reimburse him.
3: He's not going to do, what? Just take the L, bud.
0: Okay, I got to know.
3: Take the L. Like,
0: if you got to look at a calendar to see who you're sleeping with, figure out who the dad is.
3: Yeah, how else are you supposed to do it?
0: That's pretty crazy.
3: Hmm.
0: Like, well, wait a second. I was sleeping with this dude and this dude, mm-hmm. but it's his baby right there.
3: Yeah. And it sucks.
0: She tells him, it's your baby, and then he's like, oh, okay. Dude, don't live off the honor system anymore. If they're telling you it's your baby, challenge that.
3: Yeah.
0: Right, throw the flag.
3: It kind of surprises me that there are still guys out there that just, they assume.
0: You got to throw the challenge flag when she says it's your baby.
3: And if you have to do it like in secret, there are avenues.
0: They do it in sports, right? When they're not sure if there's a foul or not.
3: They replay.
0: What? Yeah, that's all a DNA test is.
3: Just a replay.
0: It's a replay. It's like, all right, well, hold on.
3: Let's be sure about this.
0: Let's be sure. And then look at the tape. That's what DNA does. It's looking at the tape.
3: This is kind of a big play.
0: It is. It could decide the season.
3: Uh-huh.
0: So, yeah. I think it's okay. You just got to maybe do it in sports terms to the woman so she doesn't get offended. Be like, no, no, no, no, this is cool. Just, I'm throwing the challenge flag because I'm not 100% sure. Yeah.
3: Unless, you know, I get the first one right, then I get another one.
0: Look, on the third baby, you know, maybe don't get to challenge that one if she's, you know, 2-0, right? Mm-hmm. And it's been your baby twice, then maybe you don't get to the third challenge. I don't know.
3: Unlimited challenges is how I'm going to live. Unlimited.
0: Maybe trust her after that.
3: Never.
0: They're
3: too, I don't know. They change too much.
0: Well, she just looked at a calendar. She said, him.
3: Yeah.
0: Baby voice in the bedroom. So this woman, she said, I don't know what these dudes' deal is. She's encountered the most bizarre bedroom trend. She was on a date with a guy a few months ago. They went home together. Everything's, you know, she starts cooking in the bedroom, if you know what I mean. Then things take a turn when he asked her to speak to him in baby voice. He wanted to be babied in the bedroom.
3: Mm.
0: Talk about a turnoff.
3: Yeah.
0: Well,
3: creepy.
0: She thought that experience was a fluke. However, a few weeks later, she was getting it on with a different guy, and the same thing happened. Another guy wanted her to do some baby talk, and it gave her the ick.
3: Oh, no.
0: She went along with it in the moment, but she started cringing the entire time. She wants to know if she's being too harsh, and is this a real thing, the baby talk in the bedroom?
3: I don't know. I don't think so. Baby talk?
0: No, I mean, I've heard of dirty talk.
3: Dirty talk? I don't know about baby talk.
1: No.
0: I've never heard of that. I mean,
3: usually baby talk is just like when my chick wants something.
0: It's outside of the bedroom.
3: Yeah. It's like, please.
0: What about you, Nard? No. Did you get some baby talk?
2: No, never.
0: No, what do you get?
2: I don't
0: you like that, brother? Do you get that talk?
2: No, what?
0: Yeah, right there. Is that what you get?
2: I don't get that, no.
3: Nard got a... You know, shut up before you get the backhand.
2: What?
3: Nard gets beat up. What are you going to do?
0: What do you want, Nard? Like, talk like my dad.
2: No. What?
0: What do you want?
2: I don't want nothing. No.
0: What? Talk like a cop.
2: Nope. Not.
1: Talk like a cop.
3: Dude, if you baby talk Nard, you probably get anything you want.
0: That's what I would think. He's
3: Nard would
0: right
3: love
0: now.
3: That.
0: Just how sensitive you are and everything.
3: Yeah.
0: I'm confused. I don't know who you are.
3: Please.
0: Right? Derek's turning you on a little bit with that.
2: I mean, maybe. I've just never had anybody do it.
0: Apparently.
3: I think baby talk to Nard, though, he sees that as that's just how people talk.
0: There's a trend on TikTok.
3: Mm-hmm.
0: And this may be why it's happening. There's a trend on TikTok of men liking women that talk baby talk, like, in the bedroom.
3: Yeah.
0: Not like an actual baby. But just baby talk.
3: Mm.
0: I'm not into Yoda from Star Wars. Stop it.
3: Damn.
0: The ick is much like shame. It thrives on not being talked about. So you get the ick, I guess, if you don't talk about things. But this, I would imagine that would weird a woman out if she's not into that.
3: Mm-hmm.
0: Or if she gets the ick on a lot of things.
3: Oh, guys are baby talking girls? That would be crazy.
0: I think they probably do.
3: Oh, all right.
0: I
3: just don't know about the bedroom.
0: Apparently.
3: Bedroom seems like not the place to do it.
0: Well, I guess this was on the show Love is Blind, and female contestants often change their voices to seem more girlish and vulnerable around men. So that's probably, it sounds like baby talk, but they're just changing it to be more girlish and vulnerable.
3: And it probably does. It probably works masterfully.
0: Oh, it has to. You know it does.
3: Mm-hmm.
0: And so they try to appear more girlish so that these guys on Love is Blind are going to pick them to be more feminine.
3: Yeah. Anytime my chick really wants something, that's what she'll hit me with.
0: She goes straight to baby talk.
3: I can never tell her no then.
0: This Lily Phillips boyfriend says if she gets pregnant while filming sex scenes that he's going to stand by her and help her raise the baby.
3: That's insane.
0: I also got a man that acts like a dog and even pay somebody to pretend to be a vet to look them over.
3: Mm.
0: Percentage of married people who admit to cheating. I'll get to that, too. Hang on.
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0: to try one in the summer. We'll see how it goes. Limited seating, though, I will be honest, at Hooters, Ingram Road, off 151 near SeaWorld, Friday, June 26th, 7 to 9 p.m. Hopefully, you guys can make it. I was just telling Derek that I did man work over the weekend.
1: Yeah.
0: I cleaned the patio, got all the water stains out of the stone and stuff like that. Anytime you do man work, I notice that you have to show it off. I kept looking out the window. I'm like, gosh, it looks so great.
1: Yes.
0: Then I get the fan. Hey, come on, guys.
1: Look how good. Come on. You remember what it looked like before?
0: Yeah, and I'd take them outside and have them look around.
1: I did this.
0: Yeah, like this. See that stone right there? It had tons of water stains.
1: See how
0: clean it is now?
1: Same
0: look way. Look at that. Yeah, I just did all that man work. Got on my knees scrubbing.
1: Yeah.
0: Like, that felt a little more womany, but still, I was on my knees scrubbing, getting it pristine, getting all those water stains out. Could have used a power washer, but, I think it might have ruined the stone back there. I didn't want to do that. But, yeah, I showed the family at least 6 or 7 times. Ah, look at this. Now look at it. And I kept going out redoing it.
1: Now look at it.
0: No. You haven't seen it now. So.
1: Yeah.
0: It's such a dude thing.
1: I just saw it. No, you haven't seen it. No, I updated it.
0: I went back out there.
1: Yeah.
0: So you need to look at it.
1: I didn't get the reaction I was hoping for.
0: Exactly. Like, because you just get, oh.

0: Nice.
1: What did you do?
0: Yeah.
2: I hate that.
0: Matt says, that's not the only thing you were doing on your knees.
1: Meh.
0: Now, you have to really get down there with this scrubber.
1: Yeah.
0: Because you start going at it, right?
1: You do.
0: Getting the stains out, and you're like, oh, I want all the stains
1: out. Yeah, when you see some results there, you're like, oh, I'm going to keep going. You probably went hard.
0: I did. You go crazy.
1: I bet.
0: He's a divorce lawyer. And he was talking about how women are just better at cheating.
1: Mm-hmm.
0: I just thought this was good information. He claims that men cheat more. I don't know if I agree with him. It's probably pretty even. I just think men get caught.
3: I've always said men cheat more, but women cheat better. Like, women cheat bigger. Women cheat in ways that are like the soft place to land, the exit out of the relationship. And culturally, by the way, women get away with cheating in a way that men don't.
0: That's so true. Why do they get to just cheat, right, and be the victim? Oh, he drove me to it. Wasn't my fault. He
1: never
0: didn't
1: is.
0: Tell me I was pretty every day.
1: Never is our fault or right? Their fault.
0: He left crumbs on the counter. Mm-hmm. So I had to bleep a bleep.
1: Yep.
0: Oh my gosh, he left crumbs on the counter. That becomes way worse.
1: That becomes crumbs on the counter.
0: Not all the time, but every once in a while. And then he would go off to work and leave it for me to clean.
1: Uh-huh.
0: Like I was the help.
3: If a man cheats on his wife, he's a piece of garbage who couldn't keep it in his pants.
0: That's right.
3: If a woman cheats on her husband, it's, you know, she was desperate for love.
0: Yeah, just so desperate. Can we just say that a woman just couldn't keep it in her pants, too? Because some of y'all can't keep it in your pants either. That thing's just trying to fight its way out.
1: There are some women that, yeah, they can't.
0: They can't keep it in their pants.
1: They can't.
0: Right?
1: Which is crazy.
0: I would love to hear from women that are like, man, I got to be honest, I can't keep it in my pants. That would be my favorite call of all time.
1: All time.
0: I would love
1: a great
0: that.
1: Call.
0: It would be like, hey, this is Brenda, and I got to be honest, Billy, I can't keep it in my pants either.
1: I have a really hard time with that.
0: La Mama Llama says, you can keep it in your pants. Not all women can.
1: Some
0: maybe you can, La Mama Llama, but some of y'all can't. You cannot. That rascal's fighting its way out.
1: Mm-hmm.
0: It's almost biting its way out. I want that call more than anything right now.
1: Yeah.
0: What a way to kick off the week. If we got a call from a woman that said, Billy, I admit it, I couldn't keep it in my pants. Oh, man, I want that.
1: Oh, that'd be so funny.
0: Green Goddess goes, what the hell, Billy? What do you mean, what the hell? You guys say men can't keep it in their pants.
1: Yep.
0: So a woman can't keep it in her pants.
1: There are women that can't keep it in their pants.
0: That's true. I would love that. I don't know if we'll ever get that call.
1: That's a dream call, though.
0: Oh, I mean, that's why I do this.
1: Mm-hmm.
0: I do this job for the dream calls.
1: Yep.
0: The calls that I would love that if I could get, I am a woman, my name is blah, blah, blah, and I can't keep it in my pants. Oh, but I'm sure I could get lots of guys to call and be like, oh, Billy, I can't keep it in my pants, but that would sound weird.
1: Yeah, very weird.
0: That's not gonna be good. If somebody just tunes in, has never heard us before, and somebody's like, "Hi, my name's Mark, and I can't keep it in my pants, Billy," they're gonna be like, "What the hell show is this?
1: Is this Pride Radio?
0: Like, what the hell? These guys are really celebrating June."
1: Mm-hmm.
0: Damn.
1: You guys don't have to do that no more.
0: Is it 99.5 the Rainbow?
1: Right.
0: I don't know. I just want that call. Just one woman who is honest enough. And maybe you can keep it in your pants now, but maybe you went through a phase where you just couldn't keep it in your pants.
1: Mm.
0: Maybe college. Maybe you got out of college and you just moved to a new town. And just that thing was just fighting its way out. Every weekend, that thing would just jump out. Go, ha-ha, and just jump out of your pants. I don't know. No woman's going to want to make me happy today.
1: That's
0: fine.
1: Whatever.
0: It's fine. I'll move on. Just, oh, I want that call.
1: You guys suck.
0: You're not going to say anything, Nard? How much I want that call? How much I deserve
4: that
0: call?
4: You do deserve that call.
0: I do. I deserve that call to hear from a woman who, I don't have tickets. I got nothing. Chris didn't give me any prizes.
1: Mm-mm.
0: They're slacking. They think like summer. It's like, oh, we're going to take the summer off from prizes.
5: We might actually have something.
3: Attention, and this was her journey, and she needed to figure out.
0: I like that. This is her journey.
5: Her journey.
0: Look, this is a bump in the road of her journey. this, you know, this, she had to go down this path to get to here. You never say that about the dude. He's not like, oh, yeah, that's just my journey. No, but we always, it's like, oh, she was starved for love.
3: Who she was, and she needed to learn that the relationship was truly over, and only by crossing that final threshold of being
0: that's
3: with another
0: right.
3: person.
0: She had to bleep a bleep just to know that it was over. You know what I mean? She had to get the taste out of that other relationship out of her mouth.
3: Did she really solidify in her mind the distance that had developed between she and her spouse? She's the hero of that story, even though she's the one who cheated.
0: Yeah, I don't like
4: she's
0: that.
4: She's the hero.
0: Yeah, the hero. She's the hero of her own story because she's like, I was with my husband. I had to cheat because I'm a hero. I'm the superhero out of my story.
1: Superhero.
0: So what happened with you and your husband? Well, I cheated on him. Oh, I'm so proud of you. What a hero. Oh, you're so brave. You're such a hero that I look up to. Listen to her story. She cheated on her husband. Oh my gosh. Can I take a picture with the hero? So brave. hold on, group photo, selfie. Oh, we gotta print this out and frame it. Not every day you meet a hero. She's like Spider-Man. She's just a friendly neighborhood Spider-Man getting out of her marriage. No, she had to sleep with that guy to know that her marriage is over.
1: What? How else would she know?
0: That's right. She had no idea.
1: She couldn't tell any other guy. Yeah.
0: A dude does it, and it's like, oh, man. And the guy cheats, and even dudes are like, dude, what's your problem? Why would you do that? You're an idiot, right? Even the guy. No dudes are like, man, that's my dude. Guys don't act like, no guy is like, no guy's gassing him up. They're all like, ugh.
1: No,
0: why
1: dudes,
0: would you do
1: no
0: that?
1: Dude, but dudes also aren't like, what were you thinking?
0: No, they weren't. Man, what were you thinking,
1: no,
0: bud?
1: But no guy does that. No guy does that.
0: Oh, they'd be like, oh, that was stupid.
1: I don't even know if they say that. They're just like, damn. Anyways.
0: Or like, damn, she's going to take them for everything.
1: No, usually they're like, you got any pictures?
0: Could be. I still don't have one girl that called in.
1: That can't keep it in her pants?
0: Yeah. Do we have a prize?
1: You know why? Because every girl thinks that she can. She just throws it out there if she wants. But if she wanted to, she could.
0: What's the prize?
4: A pair of tickets to Killswitch Engage. They're playing the Boeing Center at Techport June 21st. We have tickets all week.
0: All right. Only for the woman that can't keep it in her pants.
4: Yes.
0: That it just, it wasn't your fault, ladies. It just fought its way out of your pants. You know, just the thing, it just, they won't zip up. I don't know what it is. I don't know. I got Kill Switch tickets if you want those. I don't know if we're going to get any calls.
1: Yeah, I don't know.
0: We'll see. Let's see here. What else do I have for you? I have the woman. A man flies a woman out and then ghosts her mid-flight. Listen to this.
5: So I am devastated. So I met this dude online. And I flew out here to Miami. He is not picking up. The phone is going straight to voicemail. I've been calling him since I got to this airport.
0: She flew out with no money. Mm-hmm. She thought dude was going to take care of her. Now she doesn't know where she's going to get a car.
1: Yeah.
0: And she doesn't know where she's going to stay because she thought she was getting flown out.
1: The dude has now just ghosted her.
0: Yeah, she thought she was going to get food, snacks, you know, go sightsee in Miami, get those cheeks rattled, and then get back on a flight like she had a great weekend.
1: Right.
0: Instead, it's all stress.
1: That sucks.
0: Because mid-flight, the dude stopped responding. Something better must have hit him up. That's what happens. That's the risk you take.
1: Yeah, it is.
0: Something better showed up.
1: Yeah.
0: Something hotter, something more attractive, something that maybe she was going to take him out to eat. I don't know what the case is.
1: Ooh.
6: I mean, that was kind of on her, really.
1: Why?
6: Because it's Miami. The guy lives in Miami. Like, if you're flying there, you're definitely not the hottest one he's seen.
0: Ah, damn. Jessica's out of Jessica, you're out of the area, so it has to live in the area. I hate for you to just divulge you can't keep it in your pants and then not get anything for it. You know what I mean? Feel bad. But, Jessica, you can't keep it in your pants?
7: Hello?
0: Yeah, you're out of the area, so I can't give you anything except, like, our time and praise for being brave.
4: Praise.
7: I work out of town. That's why I'm out of town, but I'm from San Antonio.
0: Oh, okay. All right. Good. You work out of town. All right, cool. All right. So you can't keep it in your pants?
7: It's not like that anymore, but when I was younger, yes. I couldn't keep it in my pants. It kind of ruined my marriage.
0: So not even yoga pants? That thing really fought its way out of yoga pants? All right, good. Yeah, we just can't cuss, if you will. If you don't mind.
7: Sorry.
0: No, it's all right. Yeah,
7: I'm so sorry.
0: All right, so even when you were married, that thing got out of the fence?
7: It sure did. It really did.
0: How often was that thing getting out of the barn?
7: Often enough to, you know, be a problem.
0: Yeah, that would. And did he catch you?
7: Yes. I was also pretty honest about it beforehand. I would tell him, you know, like, hey, I'm getting lonely. This is what it is. I'm about to go cheat.
0: So you would tell him, hey, I'm getting lonely. If you don't take care of this, you don't give this some attention, it's going to run out there in the streets.
7: Right. Exactly.
0: Did it run out in the streets and get hit by a car?
1: Oh.
0: You know what I mean? Did you have
7: anyone? No.
0: You know, just some guy really, really, you know, murdered it, if you will.
7: No, it didn't get that bad. It happened more often than I'd like to admit most days. And we are no longer married, obviously, because he also did it, too. But that's the wrong reason
0: it's
7: why.
0: It's funnier when you guys can't keep it in your pants.
7: Is it? Why?
0: Did you, it's just funnier because we assume all guys can't keep in their pants, but for a woman to not keep in her pants, did you even wear underwear?
7: Yes, I did.
0: Okay.
7: Yes, it makes it more fun.
0: Gotcha. Were you a pull it to the side type girl, or did you want the whole drawers off when you were cheating?
7: It depends on where we were.
0: Where were you when you would just pull it to the side?
7: Usually out somewhere where we couldn't be. You know, out of the clothes.
0: Okay, would that be in public, behind a dumpster, like park?
7: Like a park, or, you know, like in the car, or, you know, at work.
0: Sure. Dang, that is.
7: Yeah, so I have changed my ways, though, now that I'm older and actually with somebody.
0: You got a stronger zipper now. That thing can't get out, right?
7: Right, yeah, you're going to just zip that thing right up.
0: Yeah, strong zipper. Got a lock on that. All right, hang on the line. Chris, can you give me a couple prizes? Because I didn't think I would get a couple ladies. Can you do that? Thanks, yeah. Chris. You're the best.
8: Hello?
0: Yes, Laura, you can't keep it in your pants?
8: I can't.
0: All right, and why can't you keep it in your pants?
8: Well, because I'm dating someone that is really not taking care of that, so...
0: Oh, no.
8: Unfortunately...
0: He doesn't give it to you enough, or he isn't taking you to Australia, if you know what I mean, for those down-under moments?
8: No, he doesn't want to just, like, do it at, like, random times.
0: Oh, it has to be scheduled?
8: It has to be all in closed doors.
0: Does he have, like, Asperger's or something, or is there a reason why he can't be off his schedule? Is he on the spectrum?
8: He's more like, he's more like worry about, you know, I'm more like at a parking lot or at the grocery store. And he's more like, no.
0: Yeah, he can't handle you. You're too much woman for him.
8: Totally.
0: And so when he won't do those things, do you find random guys that will do it at the grocery store, parking lot, and other places like that? Is that when yours gets out of your pants?
8: Yes.
0: Yeah. And who's the guy that... you're messing around with?
8: The one that I'm with or the one that I mess around with?
0: Yeah, the side dudes or dude.
8: Someone that I've just been knowing for a very long time.
0: It's always them, right? Just some guy that she's
8: known
0: for a long
8: time. Yeah, the one that never go away.
0: Yeah, you always have to watch out for those.
8: Yep.
0: He keeps haunting your Wajina. You know what I mean? If you think about it, it's a guy that just keeps haunting it. You get in a relationship,
8: the
0: you
8: one
0: still
8: that's
0: haunt.
8: Available.
0: Yeah, the guy that's on the side, he's just like a demon that's just following that thing around. You got to get an exorcism for that thing.
8: The one that I said, hey, you ready? Meet me.
0: And he'll, so all you got to say is, you ready? And he'll meet you at a grocery store parking lot, yes. a park, wherever.
8: At a parking lot, at a furniture, at a car wash.
0: Car wash? You guys did it at a car wash? Yep.
8: Yes, so you need to have a good tent.
0: Dang. So do you do it while the car is going through the car wash or just when you're supposed to be vacuuming?
8: When I'm supposed to be, like, at a car wash, like one of those hand wash.
0: Oh, yeah, ones. Yeah. Yeah, the hand ones. Where you, yeah, but instead all the action's on the inside. Look, now you need an inside detail.
8: Yeah.
0: Nord wants to blacklight the inside of your car too. Now. All right, hang on the line. Give them something. We'll find something. That was awesome. At least we got two women that called in, right? That couldn't keep
1: yeah,
0: it in their
1: pants.
0: Yeah,
1: that was nice. I didn't think you
0: could
1: get one.
0: That was nice. Very nice. Very nice. All right, your phone calls, Texas Hammer Hotline, 1-855-FU. Billy, we'll be right back.

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15: Billy Madison Show. So, this Lily Phillips, she does, like, porno stuff.
16: Yeah.
15: She's along the lines of the Bonnie Blue and Lily Phillips. They're from the UK, and they did all the crazy stunts. They were basically Jackass. You know how Jackass has a new movie coming out this summer?
16: Yes. See,
15: they used their downstairs like a skit from Jackass. they didn't do porn. They did stunts with their lady parts.
16: They did try to do different things like that. They tried to stand out.
15: Yeah, they did. It felt more like they were doing stunts and skits with their lady bits.
16: Some of it felt like you would laugh at it because it's just like, this is ridiculous.
15: Like the one woman that did 1,057 dudes in a day.
16: It's incredible. And not in a good way.
15: And that other woman, she did, I think, like 100 and some dudes on spring break in a couple hours or something.
16: Mm-hmm.
15: Crazy. Well, this is her and her man.
17: Would you want us to have a DNA test when we have a baby?
15: Yeah, she's asking her boyfriend, hey, would you want a DNA test if we have a baby?
18: I feel like it depends.
17: If I'm still working.
18: If you held close up to it, you were working.
17: Yeah, I think I'd have to have a bit of stint off work. Just, you know, I can't. We need to make sure it's yours.
15: What day?
17: Came out and it's half black. Yeah. Like,
18: it's not his.
17: No, that'd be awful.
18: I'd still look after it.
17: Oh, I know you would. I feel like you're going to be the best dad. I feel like you'd be a really good girl dad.
18: You'll be a MILF.
15: Okay, he wouldn't be the dad, though. Can we just say that?
16: He wouldn't be the dad, though.
15: He wouldn't be the dad. So what are we doing here?
16: I don't know.
15: What kind of weird-ass thing were we just doing? She's like, ha-ha, you'd be the best dad, even if you weren't the dad. This person says, DNA tests are a big red flag. No, they're not. To me, you're just showing the baby's ID.
19: Yeah.
15: Like, hey, proof that it's proof of purchase. Is that your baby? I don't know. I'm a big fan of DNA tests.
16: Yeah. Oh, yeah. I think they should be mandatory.
15: Yes.
16: Like, I don't know why they're not.
15: Look, we lived through the honor system. Yeah.
16: Abused it.
15: You did.
16: I'm sorry, but it's a lot of great women out there. I'm not saying that. I'm just saying, like, a lot of people out there that think that they're the father when they're not. And they go their whole life thinking that.
15: The saddest one, this guy, he was a grandpa at this time, right?
16: Mm-hmm.
15: And they did one of those Ancestry 23andMe things.
16: Yes.
15: The guy found out as a grandpa that none of the kids, he didn't have any of the same DNA as any of his kids.
16: That's crazy.
15: His wife had been cheating on him the entire marriage. None of the kids were his. And because they all had his last name, but his genes die. He was the last one in his family. And he thought, oh, okay, my family's going to be passed on because I've had these children.
16: Mm-hmm.
15: And there were like two sons and like a daughter.
16: Yeah.
15: Maybe another one. None of the kids were his.
16: No.
15: And now he's
16: too old.
15: He's too old to even have a baby or to go out there and try to have a baby. And so now his family will be gone from Earth.
16: Which.
15: All because of her. Oh.
16: The fact that he thinks of it like that is a bit weird, but yeah. I just don't want to pay for a baby that's not. That's my only thing. I don't care anything about my genes not living on or whatever that is. Like, cool. I don't want to be a schmuck sitting here paying everything. And it's like, well, that's not even, I thought that was my baby the whole time. It's not my baby.
15: Oh, Billy, he said he would be a lonely bush in heaven. No family tree. I remember that. He's just going to be a solo bush in heaven. No family.
16: Aww.
15: Oh, that's awful. I would haunt them.
16: Dude, but
15: I would make a request. I'd be like, hey, I understand. You know, yeah, heaven. All right, cool. How about I haunt them? You just let me haunt them just for, you know, I don't know, the next 70 years. Really haunt that family.
16: Guys really are like that, though. Like, they take a lot of pride in their seed just, you know, moving on and living on and multiplying.
15: My dad didn't because he hardly talked to me.
16: My great-grandpa.
15: Your dad didn't either because he didn't talk to you.
16: No, but my great-grandpa and, like, my grandpa, especially my great-grandpa, because my great-grandpa had, like, 8 kids. And then, you know,
15: yeah,
16: obviously.
15: He cared.
16: Oh, my God, dude. He used to stand at the end of the room, you know what I mean, and just seeing all of his family when they were gathered together. And you could just tell he's just like,
15: well,
16: this is me.
15: We're squirrels. You know how a squirrel,
16: mm-hmm.
15: they'll bury their nuts. And then, like, squirrels forget where 98% of their nuts are.
16: Yes.
15: Right? And then they never find them. That's what our dads did. Mm-hmm. My dad was a squirrel. He buried his nuts and then forgot where they were.
16: Yep.
15: That's what he did. I should have called him Squirrel. What's up, Squirrel?
16: No.
15: I wish he was still alive, so I'd call him Squirrel.
16: As my sister so kindly reminded me, like a week or two ago when she was in town for my kid's graduation, that, you know, I'm the firstborn for both my parents, and I'm neither one of their favorites. And I was like, well, that's, I'm probably their least favorite kid when you think about it. Yeah, I'm both of them. So what can you do?
15: Okay, now people are challenging if squirrels forget where their nuts are.
16: They
15: find other squirrels' nuts.
16: Yeah, they're going to survive, but they do forget the nuts that they gather and hide. They often forget where they are.
15: You're not going to tell me that a squirrel's smarter than me. Sorry, I'm not just going to buy that part.
16: I don't think Billy made it up. I think it was like in a documentary kind of thing.
15: Okay, now I'll look it up. Do squirrels.
16: Derek knows where his nuts are. What does that have to do with anything?
15: Mm. Yes.
16: We're talking about squirrels. We're talking about gnarled brains here.
15: Squirrels are actually... memory masters, they remember where they bury the vast majority of their nuts.
16: Oh, wow.
15: That's not what I've read before.
16: I saw the same thing you did. So we got controversy.
15: Yeah, we have some controversy. Because it says that squirrels can recover 80 to 95% of their stashes.
16: I think I'm about done with the internet then.
15: That's not true. That's some AI stuff.
16: I'm going to pack it in. Because seriously, this is what happens all the time. You get stupid-ass information that is debunked immediately.
15: That's it. Now, I got another report.
16: Verify. I wish I could just read stuff and be like, okay, cool, that's true. That's a fun fact that I just read. No, now I got to go do my own research to verify this fact. It's like, take it off the internet.
19: Yeah.
20: Take it away.
15: They're used to think that squirrels would forget where their nuts are. Now there's some new research that they remember where some of their nuts are.
16: Mm.
15: But not all their nuts.
16: Sounds like they don't know.
15: Uh-uh.
16: Sounds like it's a half-assed squirrel study.
15: In a squirrel's mind, there are lots of factors at play.
16: Yeah.
15: So.
16: I love this show. Mind. I love this show.
15: This show?
16: Yeah. Just because, like, there was so much that happened this weekend, and we're sitting here looking up, can squirrels remember where their nuts are?
15: Well, because, like, there's conflicting facts.
16: Dude, I love this show. That's what I'm saying. That's why I love this show. It's so funny. A million things happened this weekend. We're like, yo, you think squirrels can remember where their nuts are? Look it up.
20: I remember back when the president... like, elections were going on, and we're talking about sandwiches and whether they cause cheating or not.
15: They do cause cheating.
20: That's... Yeah.
15: A sandwich can cause cheating.
20: Yeah. That's what we're talking about on this show.
16: I love this show.
15: Yeah, I don't really like politics.
20: No. The sandwiches.
16: Or if everybody's talking about something, we don't want to talk about it.
15: Derek does not bury Arby's sandwiches and
16: not.
15: Then remember with 100% accuracy where all the Arby's sandwiches were.
16: I eat them hot.
15: Right, he's not
16: right away.
15: He's not gonna eat. Chris, I don't know if you know, but Derek eats Arby's sandwiches sideways.
16: Hey, Chris, I don't know if you know, but Billy made that up.
15: No, it was on the internet.
16: No, nobody on the internet said Derek eats these sideways. That's not a video of me. It's a video of somebody else eating it sideways.
15: It looked
16: that
15: like,
16: guy has a full beard.
15: I know, but it was raining when I saw it.
16: Oh, stop it.
15: So maybe I wasn't able to see. There's a lot of rain in my eyes when I saw
16: ridiculous.
15: It.
16: Ridiculous.
15: This dude, he likes to act like a dog, and then he pays somebody to pretend to be a vet, and then they check him out.
19: Now start with your physical exam. This is the first.
15: So this woman is not a vet. She's pretending to be a vet, and this is a man who believes he's a dog, and then he goes to the vet, and then she checks him out.
19: This time I've examined a fox, so I'm
15: there. Oh, no, he's a fox. I'm sorry.
19: Very excited.
15: He looked like a dog.
19: I see those arms. Paw. Perfect. Oh, no, don't scratch me.
15: Oh, he's a little fox. Such he's scratching.
19: Pretty colors on you. Such a pretty fox. Do foxes like scritches?
15: Oh, he just made a fox noise. That was a pretty accurate fox noise, too. It's close. It's close. The end of Earth is coming.
16: You think so?
15: No, that's him growling. Again, this is a grown-ass man. Looks like he's in his 40s.
16: Uh-huh.
15: And he's pretending to be a fox, and the vet's looking him over. I feel like Moses, Jesus, and everybody, they're up there, and they're like, God's like, hey, what's going on? Well, we got an issue.
16: Mm-hmm.
15: We got a dude down there that thinks he's a fox, and he's paying a lady to be a fake vet to look him over.
16: Oh, sounds like it's going well.
15: All right. It's time to flood it.
20: Yeah, it might be time. Time for that rapture.
19: Beautiful.
15: I think it's one of those situations. I don't know if he's wearing the tail, but you know how some women can wear a tail, if you know what I'm saying?
16: Mm-hmm.
19: Great health back here.
15: Oh, yeah. She's looking at his butt.
19: See those teeth? All right. Check these ears. Do the other one.
16: Oh, come on.
15: Yeah. Well, she's getting paid good money, $200. Look at him. Derek, at we show. Show
16: I
15: Derek.
16: Saw it. I saw
15: now,
16: it.
15: What do you mean?
16: It's gross.
15: No, he's got an outfit on. He's a fox. Yeah, he's a got fox? Glasses, too. Oh, I've never seen a fox with glasses on.
19: All right, let's get your vaccine up. Make sure you're ready to play.
15: He's going, do the fox noise, Nard. That's pretty good.
20: I thought they did the...
15: Man, this Mother Earth is weird. You ever look at some of the old videos and it just shows people really dressed up in like the 1940s just walking down the street?
16: I just don't know how we got to this point.
20: I don't know.
15: I'm not sure.
16: I really...
20: We took a wrong turn.
15: Woodstock.
16: Woodstock, okay.
15: I think it was Woodstock.
16: Yeah, all right. Maybe it's because Elon became a trillionaire. I don't know.
15: I mean, that's a lot of money.
16: I mean, I'm really confused by that, but yeah.
15: That he's a trillionaire?
16: Yeah.
15: Well, just SpaceX is... That's where it's at.
16: I did see another stat that, did you know now the average American is closer to Jeff Bezos in money than Jeff Bezos is to Elon Musk?
15: Damn.
16: That's insane.
15: Yeah, that is insane.
16: That's an insane fact.
15: Because Jeff Bezos is worth, what, $200 billion?
16: Yeah. That's how rich Elon is now.
15: A percentage of married people that admit to cheating. Let me listen to this.
21: 20%. Of married men and 13% of married women in the U.S. report having cheated at least once. But younger generations show a smaller gender gap than the older ones. Less people in general are cheating.
22: Oh.
21: Well, less people report.
22: Right.
21: But also all these poly things, right, are happening now.
22: Oh.
21: So maybe the cheating doesn't even happen. Now you don't have to cheat.
15: I think it's also what they consider cheating is different.
16: That is true.
15: So... A lot of people, even having sex, they don't even consider that cheating.
16: What?
15: It's only when you emotionally, if you only catch feelings, then it's considered cheating. Yeah, if you catch feelings, then that's cheating.
16: Because
15: it's a more progressive world out there.
16: I had a remote yesterday, and I ate right after, before I came home, and my chick said that was cheating.
15: I mean, in your relationship, it could be cheating.
16: No, she wasn't cheating. I just didn't get her anything.
15: Yeah. And a lot of times they do think that.
16: Mm-hmm.
15: Do you have the one where the woman who just can't leave the streets?
16: I thought.
15: So this woman, she's having a hard time. She just doesn't want to leave the streets. Even though there's good men.
16: Yeah.
15: She doesn't want to leave the streets. Because some people, yeah, I think there it is, leaving the streets. Okay. This must be it. I would imagine some people have a lot of fun in the streets. Nor, sure. Did you think the streets were more fun than a relationship?
16: No.
0: Confession time.
15: All right, confession time.
0: In all honesty, that guy that I in Sacramento last week, I can't answer his FaceTimes because I'm scared to commit, and that's a confession. I don't want to leave the streets, even if they're good men, and that's my confession. And they're gonna hate me online, but like, is it my fault? Like, I don't think so.
15: It's not her fault. She doesn't want to leave the streets.
16: Mm-hmm.
15: It's just so much fun in the streets. She's having a great time. Yeah. She's saying that all these guys are wanting to commit. And I wonder if that's true. Men are willing to commit, but they can't find women that want to commit now. Much like in the past, women couldn't find a guy that wanted to commit, right? Well, men are out there. Nord, yourself, as a single man, are you finding it more difficult to find a woman that wants to commit?
16: Yeah, super hard.
15: So you're a guy, in all honesty, weird guy, but still a guy.
16: Yeah.
15: A guy that wants to find one woman and commit to that one woman.
16: Yeah, that's it.
15: That's it. But you can't find a woman that has that same energy.
16: Right. No, it's super, super hard. Like, because they have so many options. And, I mean, it sucks, but that's just how the game is played.
15: It shouldn't be a game.
16: Right?
15: It shouldn't be a game. But that's unfortunate. So, are you just going to forever be a single guy, or do you you'll find a woman, or do you have to wait until the woman's all tuckered out and she has no more fight left in her to finally have a relationship?
16: It's probably going to be that. Like, yeah, I'm just manifesting love, and that's it. I'm not going to try. If she comes to me, she comes to me.
15: This one woman, she...
16: I know.
20: It's like, no. He's still manifesting.
16: I am. It's not going to stop.
15: This one woman, she said, she goes, after 4 different STD scares, I finally decide I'm just going to commit to one guy.
16: Okay. After four.
20: Yeah.
15: Couple pregnancy scares, a couple STD scares. Yeah. You're like, all right, that's it.
16: Yeah. That's cute.
15: That's it.
16: I do love manifestation, though.
15: All right. So let's all manifest for Nard. You're going to find. Which I think you need to find a robust woman.
16: Yeah. A big.
1: Oh,
16: big
1: no.
16: Girl.
15: No, I think you do.
1: That's not what I'm. No. What?
15: That's what I'm manifesting.
16: I mean, it's my manifestation.
15: I can do what I want over here.
1: No,
15: but
1: for sure.
15: Yeah. I'm manifesting Nathan Norris.
16: Yep.
15: With a robust woman who's a good cook, wants to baby him, wants to take care of him. He's going to move into her trailer. It's going to be beautiful.
16: I'm manifesting Nard driving off a bridge and it's the bottom of a lake.
15: I'm Nard's like, I got you on that.
16: You on that?
15: All right, we got the news next.
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15: What's up? Billy Madison Show. Let's see. Badge maxing. So a lot of people, they've seen a big surge in the trend of badge maxing. Men are countering that by penis maxing. So, because, you know, you remember that guy that wants to live forever? His name is Brian Johnson.
18: Yeah.
15: And he's super pale. And he was recently on a podcast, and this lady's like, you don't look any younger than anybody else. She was kind of attacking him, going, you're doing all these different things, and you don't look... There's just no way to look younger. There's not. You can look good for your age, but you're not going to look... younger.
18: You're not.
15: Some people might

0: might look a little younger. But I think if you try too hard to look too young, I think it does the opposite.
1: I think it clearly does.
0: That's why they say, like, a lot of the people that get a lot of the tweaks and stuff in their 20s, if you get the plastic surgery stuff done or you get the fillers and things like that, they think you're older because usually people in their 40s, late 30s, 50s are getting that done. So if you're getting it done in your late 20s, early 30s, then you just look older.
1: Mm-hmm.
0: Well, as women are now what they call vagina maxing, men are penis maxing. So what does penis maxing involve? Well, you heard about ball maxing. That's where men are going in and they're injecting their testicles with saline to temporarily inflate them. Well, guys are getting much more clever when it comes to penis maxing. Intended to make one's penis look and perform its best. And under this umbrella, it falls the latest method being used by men seeking a bigger member. So that's what they're, I think that clavicular guy, he was trying to penis max. Have you seen him? This is the guy, the look maxing guy. He's always mogging.
1: Mm-hmm.
0: Well, he got a nose job and he looks like he's going to cry every time he's on camera
1: now.
0: Yeah,
1: he does. Yeah, he does.
0: It didn't turn out how he thought it was going to turn out.
1: It never does. Especially with the nose.
0: He got his ears pinned back, which, you know, I said Dr. J wants to do that to me. That doesn't really change the way you look. Not your facial structure or anything. Just puts the ears back a little bit. So he could have just done that.
1: Yeah.
0: But the nose, that's like the centerpiece of your face.
1: Playing with fire.
0: And I've seen where they'll switch noses with celebrities, and it completely changes the way they look. I feel like you get the nose you're supposed to have.
1: Yeah. I mean, it may suck, but whatever.
0: Just whatever.
1: This is why you just shouldn't be so vain. But people, they just can't help it. It's like mental illness.
0: Well, better sex, better hair, better sleep. Human maxing is here now.
1: Mm.
0: So for all the people that are out there, that biotech billionaire wants to rebuild the body and blow people's minds. Well, they call it human maxing.
1: Yeah.
0: I mean, there's enough evidence to say you have to get a good night's sleep. You have to. For longevity, you have to get a good night's sleep.
1: Have to.
0: It's hard on your heart when you don't get a good night's sleep. It's hard on your whole body.
1: Mm-hmm.
0: Better hair. They say there's ways to get better hair. And better sex. That's another one. The more sex you have, they always say the longer you're going to live. I believe that. Because we're supposed to hump.
1: Yep.
0: And the people that maybe don't hump, I wonder if they live longer. I feel like a woman that just loves cats, she's going to live till... I think when a woman doesn't hump, she lives longer.
1: She probably does.
0: But I feel like the opposite for men.
1: Yeah.
2: Yeah, maybe. Yeah. Nope.
0: Every time you hump your woman, you're taking days off of her life. Right? Or maybe it's the same guy. If it's the same guy, then maybe she'll live a long time. But if she's, you know, out there just partying... I would imagine that if you're out there partying and stuff like that, that probably has a bigger effect, right? Sleeping around, partying, drugs, that type of stuff.
1: Yeah.
0: This Long Island hoarder busted with 130 cats and dogs at her home. The daughter called police on her like, hey, my mom's got a problem. They go in the mom's house. There's 130 cats and dogs.
1: Damn.
0: Yeah.
1: That's, 130 is...
0: I got two dogs and a cat, and it feels packed.
2: Yeah, yeah, me too.
0: Right?
1: Mm-hmm.
0: When I go to sleep, all the animals are in the bed. They need I know they can make like an even bigger bed. I might have to get that.
1: Like just a custom bed?
0: Yeah, just for the animals. They all want to be in the bed.
1: Yeah, and I got to find you a bed maker.
0: It's funny because if the dog's already in the bed and the cat tries to get in the bed, then the dog will bite its face off.
1: Mm-hmm.
0: But if the cat's already in the bed, then the dog tries to get up there, the cat smacks it in the face.
1: Yeah,
0: so payback. Whoever gets the bed first.
1: King of the mountain.
0: Yeah.
1: That's what they're
0: playing. But it's only the other dog is fine. It's just the little dog and the cat.
1: Yeah, they're the ones that have beef.
2: Yeah.
0: Georgia mom charged after a 13-year-old daughter runs her over at an elementary school.
1: Mm.
0: I hope I'm reading this right. Georgia mom charged after a 13-year-old daughter runs her over. So she must have let the 13-year-old daughter drive the SUV. And so she was dropping her off at school, but then the daughter ran the mom over, and now the mom has been charged.
1: Wow.
0: So not only did she get run over,
1: but she got charged for getting ran over.
0: Yeah.
1: That is a big fat L.
0: That's hilarious.
1: Getting ran over and getting charged for it? Oh, God.
0: I posted this video last week. The painful video shows a factory worker falling from the factory roof, landing on his crotch.
1: Oh, yeah, that sucked.
0: Oh. Right on his crotch.
1: Yeah. Brutal.
0: They say he's going to live, but I wonder what the downstairs looks like.
1: Can't be good.
0: It's got to look like mashed potatoes.
1: Can't be good. Just can't.
0: He hit that so hard right on the crotch.
1: It was too.
0: And there's no way. There's no great way to land.
1: No, God, no. It was awful.
0: Pasadena police officer accidentally shot by a fellow cop in horseplay.
2: Well, yeah.
0: They were just horsing around.
1: And he actually went off and shot him?
0: Shot his fellow officer.
2: A little friendly fire.
1: It's crazy sometimes when, you know, the cops that just should not be cops.
0: They're just horsing around.
1: Yeah, okay.
0: How young were they?
2: They didn't look too young. I mean, they were kind of young, but the young one is the one who shot the other guy.
0: Yeah,
2: was older.
0: Exactly. He just got a little too crazy with the horse.
2: But they were both playing like bang bang with their guns, you know.
1: And the gun, and then he accidentally shot.
2: It went off.
1: What an idiot!
0: Missouri concert goer dies after being kicked in the head by a crowd surfer at a rock festival.
1: It's just crazy how.
2: Jeez.
1: You just think like, there's a crowd, sir. Oh, get kicked in the head, now you're dead.
0: Yeah.
1: Just happens so fast.
0: You go to a concert, now you're toast.
1: Man.
0: A local woman violently hurled a bowl of food at an employee, right?
1: Mm-hmm.
0: This happened in like May 12th, but I guess there's some charges now. The woman was wearing a black t-shirt with, I don't know why, what does it matter what she was wearing? What a dumb thing to add in the story. But they're saying that a woman's vile act caught on camera. So she thought she was going to get away with it, but they got everything on camera, and then they arrested her. Because you just can't throw stuff at.
1: You can't. It's still assault. Or maybe it's battery. I don't know.
0: And it says here that there's a viral perfume that costs $660. And shoppers swear it's worth the splurge because it's vanilla planfolia. And they're saying that this is the biggest hype of a perfume.
1: Please shut the hell up.
0: No,
1: $660
0: for a single bottle,
1: it.
0: But they say it is the best smell that anybody's sniffed.
1: No chance.
0: Yep. And that's it for us. We'll see you tomorrow.

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6: Hey, that's one nice new bike, Josie.
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7: Love those side wings.
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7: I'm right behind you.
6: 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They can be crazy.
7: Teddy! No! Are you okay? Teddy! 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

It just wasn't our time this year, you know? It's Rock 101.1. Happy Monday, everybody. Are we happy? I hope so. It's Mighty Iris. Hello. Yeah, so I'm sorry for the Spurs, you know? It just seems like, I mean, the Knicks hadn't won in forever, right? So can we all just share? I don't know. Yeah, that's how I think. Anyway, here's Naked and Famous. Good morning.

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It's Rock 101.1. Good morning. How was everyone's weekend aside from the Spurs debacle of 2026? I skipped my hair appointment. I was going to get it colored and then, yeah, I just wasn't feeling up for it. Saturday, I was out. I was exhausted. Here's Blink.

3 Days Grace. It's Rock 101.1. They have a new music video out right now off their latest album, Alien Nation, if you want to check it out. It's called Don't Want to Go Home Tonight. Yeah, it's on YouTube. You can see it for yourself. Here's Oasis.

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5: 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The Killers. Well, somebody told me you had a boyfriend. Nirvana. Yeah, yeah. Rock 101.1. Now.

It's Rock 101.1. Happy Monday once again. It's Mighty Iris. And be on the lookout for the Rolling Stones' new album. Comes out July 10th. I can't stop talking about it because I cannot believe that this man right here is going to be on that album. Robert Smith from The Cure. The Cure and the Rolling Stones working together. I cannot wait to hear that. Because when Robert Smith was on a Blink-182 album, it sounded amazing. It'll be great.

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0: everyone. It's Mighty Iris. 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I feel the way I feel about Disclosure Day. 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I get it, but I hate the way they end movies these days. It was really frustrating for me. Ugh. His Butthole Surfers.
1: Marky got with Sharon, and Sharon got Cherie, and she was Sharon's Alec on the topic of

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0: 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I don't know if you watch Stephen Baldwin's podcast. It's called One Bad Movie, but the stories he gets out of these actors blow my mind. And that's what I want when I interview actors. And he has TJ Miller on for this week. And already, like, I'm laughing. It's on YouTube. Go check out the clip.
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From the grunge of the 90s to the evolution of rock, we've been the soundtrack of the Hub City since the days of Reese Air Force Base. And yeah, we've had our

Me too. It's Rock 101.1. Oh, it's Monday. For some reason, I never, ever, ever, ever want to get out of bed on Monday mornings. Why is that? Also, I can never fall asleep either.

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0: 101.1. It's Mighty Iris. Once again, like last night, right? Sundays are just so bizarre. It's like it's 10 p.m. and I'm like, I'm not ready to go to sleep yet. And I'm not tired. I don't really start to fall asleep until midnight. And that's why I'm so groggy and tired on Monday mornings. Does anyone else go through that? I think there are dozens of us. Dozens. Here's Cage the Elephant.
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Was that a frog going ribbit in that song? That's pretty cool. It's Rock 101.1. Never noticed that before. It's Mighty Iris. I like the Suicide Squad movie with David Dismalchin in it. The Polka Dot Man. Yeah, he was so great in that movie. I want to watch that movie again. And it has a great soundtrack. Yes. Here's the Red Hot Chili Peppers.

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Rivers Cuomo. He turned 56 years young on Saturday. Yeah, happy birthday, Rivers. I know he listens to us. It's Rock 101.1. Here's The Clash.

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Now you do what they told you. Now you do what they told you. 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

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And now you do what they told you. And now you do what they told you. And now you do what they told you.

101.1. How you feeling? How's your Monday going? You feeling all right? You feeling more alive? No. That's saved for Tuesday or Wednesday. I feel alive on Wednesday. But hopefully this helps. It's a Monday. It's okay. We get a pass. Here's Pearl Jam.

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It's Rock 101.1. Guess what I bought? I went to a certain superstore and I bought a DVD, Hoppers, because I don't have Disney Plus. But man, that movie was so funny and it was sad too. They always make me sad, Pixar movies. That's why I can't watch them that often.

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I am a friend of the animals. It's Rock 101.1. It's Mighty Iris. But watch Hoppers if you haven't already. It's super cute. And I want a pet beaver of my own now. Here's The Offspring.

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What are you done with me? You're trying to kick me out? You forget about me, babe? It's Rock 101.1. It's Mighty Iris. I'm just paranoid. That's all. I have one more hour to go, guys. All right. Don't kick me out yet. Here's My Chemical Romance.

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1: 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No.

everyone. Go listen to it. Until the Sun Explodes is what it's called. And I forgot, I had a lot going on this weekend. I didn't have a chance to listen to it, but I will. I will this week. And then I'll report back. We can compare notes. Here's Foo Fighters.

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It's Rock 101.1. It's Mighty Iris. Another album I still haven't listened to all the way through yet is the Black Keys. Yeah, they have a new album out called Peaches. And see, I'm behind. There's just so much new music, and I'm thankful for it. I love new music, so I have a lot of catching up to do. Here's Howling for You.

Rock 101.1. If you have a song in mind, because Wombat's up next hour, and just after 4, he plays a request from his inbox daily. So text him a song request that you want to hear. 806-900-1011. And make it a good one. I always say that, but I mean it. Here's a verb.

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Oh, and you still got popcorn stuck between your teeth. Rock 101.1.

It's Rock 101.1. It's Mighty Iris over and out. I think I'm going to go watch Hoppers again. That movie is so cute. And again, it's just, it's inspiring because I want to be a voice actor. I want to be in a Pixar movie one day.

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How's it going, Lubbock? It's Wombat. Happy Monday, if there could be such a thing. And this song right here could have been on Top of the Pops, but the BBC was being very BBC about it and wanted the Smashing Pumpkins to cut that little child line, and Billy Corgan wasn't going to do that, so they did something else instead.

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So a song that got its big chart moment a little late. When it was first released in 1985, the song got all the way to number 30, but after being featured in Stranger Things, it got all the way to number 3 back in 2022. I've got two big theories about that. One is that old music is just better. The other one is that not a lot of people buy CDs anymore, so it's pretty easy to skew those chart numbers.

Road Trip and Summer is back. 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

0: The World Cup is underway, and yes, Team USA has already won a game, and Texas has gotten to host a match already. Japan and the Netherlands was at Jerry World, now called Dallas Stadium, until this is all over. And you can't talk about Jerry World without talking about some of the ridiculous concession prices they have over there. Yep, after spending all that money on parking and that big fancy World Cup ticket, you could also relax with a $25 margarita, or maybe a $16 domestic beer, or you gotta love these Jerry World prices, or you could be really economical and go for an $8 water instead.
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It's always a very nostalgic song for me. Yeah, it came out a little bit before I started in college, but back then, Lubbock kind of lagged behind a little bit. For example, flannel and the grunge thing was still cool in the mid-2000s. Anytime I hear this song, I kind of catch myself missing that old dorm room, you know? And sometimes I wonder if one of those move-in days, they'll just let me sneak in and take a little peek at it.

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They just strung together random words until they came up with something they liked.

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These guys have a bit of a letdown on their album Saturate. They recorded a cover of Depeche Mode's Enjoy the Silence for the European version, just for the label to decide that they didn't actually want to release the European version.

sext us at... Oh, sorry. 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

trip in summer is back. This year we're sending you to DFW to see the fray, or maybe you want to go for that Six Flags trip for the whole family. Whichever one you go with, you also get one-night hotel and $200 United gas card to get you there, and all you gotta do to win is swing by United Express and scan that QR code for the road trip in summer.

0: So if you want to try one of those big 72-ounce big Texan steaks, but either you didn't want to drive all the way up to Amarillo, or maybe you just want to do that in your comfort of your own home without everybody staring at you and cheering you on, well, the good news is the Big Texan does deliver now. Maybe not in the way you think. It's not like you could DoorDash a giant steak all the way from Amarillo. But they have partnered with a local meat distributor, so now you can go to their website and buy some of their cuts of meats yourself, including that big 72-ounce steak, in case you want to grill that up at home.
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This got to number 52 in the U.S., but it ended up topping the charts in Germany, Ireland, Italy, Norway, Scotland, and Spain.

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So the Beastie Boys, No Sleep Till Brooklyn. Well, that's a challenge I would not recommend for us. Considering from Lubbock to New York is a 27-hour drive, and yeah, you should sleep. No!

0: Road trip and summer is back. This year you can win a road trip to DFW to see the fray on August 1st, or maybe you want to go for a road trip to Six Flags with the whole family. Other One also hooks you up with one-night hotel and a $200 United gas card, and all you got to do to win is swing by your local United Express.
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0: 2026 World Cup is underway, and Team USA is already doing pretty well with one win under their belt. We beat Paraguay 4-1, and that 4-1 victory, well, those four goals are the most goals we've ever scored in a World Cup game, and that thrilling by 3 points, well, Team USA hasn't done that since 1930, ironically, against Paraguay, since that's the last time we played. Our next game is against Australia this Friday, and if you're making some jokes about wombat split loyalty there, I want to be very clear, I'm one of the rare American wombats.
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So these guys were touring with the Foo Fighters. 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

It's after this song's 52nd week on the Hot 100, Imagine Dragons became the first act to have three songs that spent over a year on the chart.

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We do seem to be getting a little break from the summer in the Hub City today, but that doesn't mean we still can't talk about a road trip in summer. 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

There's actually some intentional misspelling in this song title. Honey Danger wanted to give a shout-out to some of their other favorite songs, like Pavement's Fame Thrower and NWA's Straight Outta Compton.

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